MNX in for Chuck once again here on your Thursday night. Don't worry, Midnight Metal still coming for you. But hang out with me till then.

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1: Hey, folks, it's Chewy here. And yes, Matt and Bob, powered by Chewy, will be here tomorrow morning for a freaky fun Friday. Maybe even open phone. We'll hear more about the plans for the Beard in the House party and let you know where the guys went for National Burger Day.

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I'll have you another shot to see Tom Kiefer and the LA Guns at the Hotspot June 25th. 15 minutes. Be here.

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That is your shot to see Tom Kiefer and the LA Guns at the Hotspot. You need

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1: Hey, folks, it's Chewy here. And yes, Matt and Bob, powered by Chewy, will be here tomorrow morning for a freaky fun Friday. Maybe even open phone. We'll hear more about the plans for the Beard in the House party and let you know where the guys went for National Burger Day.

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That is your chance to see Tom Kiefer and the LA Guns, Hotspot, Cedar Park, June 25th.

0: 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And Wednesday the 10th, headlined by Brownout. 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

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All for one person. You get all six shows if you get over there. 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

0: com. Chuck here for Smoking Burnouts, man. 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

LBJ is giving you a rock and roll six-pack of tickets for some of the year's biggest shows. One winner scores a pair for Willie's Picnic July 4th.

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1: Hey, folks, it's Chewy here. And yes, Matt and Bob, powered by Chewy. We'll be here tomorrow morning for a freaky fun Friday. Maybe even open phone. We'll hear more about the plans for the Beard in the House party and let you know where the guys went for National Burger Day.

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Don't hate me because I play some Five Finger Death Punch, all right, man? I mean, I will catch some crap, but hey, deal with it. Eye of the Storm is the name of the song right there from Five Finger Death Punch. I don't have a problem with it, honestly. I get it. Everybody's like, it's kind of like bro metal, dude. It's like, well, it's okay. It's fine. For some people, that is like a gateway drug into like Celtic Frost. I mean, you get there eventually if you just keep going down the rabbit hole. So let's let everybody experience metal in whatever way that they feel necessary, okay? I'm okay with that. You need to be too, all right? Don't judge. High on Fire, Morbid Angels. Speaking of which, we'll do a little bit of that here in a little bit. I get some Texas May Metal from Lord Griffiths on the way. And Still Suffer is the name of the new record from Terror. This is my favorite song off this record, by the way. Destruction.

0: Texas May Metal from Laura Griffiths right there. Bloodpath Dominion is the name of the song. They're opening up the show for Witch Trap, Black Maria, and Burial Oath over at the Lost Well tomorrow night. I think doors are like at 7, so get there early if you want to catch Laura Griffiths, man. You know. And it's good. I saw their actual first show, and I'm pretty happy about that because I like those boys. Even though their masks are kind of scary. We'll do some Neurosis. I'll do some Fit for an Autopsy. I'm going to get the damn Iron Maiden in tonight, dude, at the end. I promise. That's coming up. Motorhead on the way by request. 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
12: We told ChatGPT to write us something metal, and all we got was this promo.

I don't want to dive too deep into like the why DeRozan's had to take a break, because that's just, that's a lot for anybody to digest. But I'm glad that they took a break and were able to like reform and make something happen. Mirror Deep is the name of the song from DeRozan's on Midnight's Metal. There's a couple other songs I would like to play off their album, but they are way too damn long. So if you're not a fan, they're kind of a tune out, if you know what I mean. It's one of those, like, I like it, but 8 minutes is pushing it sometimes with that man. It really is. And I understand. You know, I get it. Gonna try to squeeze some Maiden in at the very end. Midnight Metal is just about done for tonight. But don't worry, not for the week. Got another one tomorrow, dude. Fit for an autopsy. Their latest is The Wretch. It's Midnight Metal.

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0: KLBJ, the Rock of Austin. Proud to present, along with HEB and the rest of our Waterloo media family, Blues on the Green. 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June 9th and 10th at Zilker Park. 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And Wednesday the 10th, headlined by Brownout. 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
1: Hey, folks, it's Chewy here. And yes, Matt and Bob, powered by Chewy, will be here tomorrow morning for a freaky fun Friday. Maybe even open phone. We'll hear more about the plans for the Beard in the House party and let you know where the guys went for National Burger Day.

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1: Hey, folks, it's Chewy here. And yes, Matt and Bob, powered by Chewy. We'll be here tomorrow morning for a freaky fun Friday. Maybe even open phone. We'll hear more about the plans for the Beard in the House party and let you know where the guys went for National Burger Day.

LBJ is giving you a rock and roll six-pack of tickets for some of the year's biggest shows. One winner scores a pair for Willie's Picnic July 4th.

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Born in Jalisco, tequila has always been part of my life and culture. 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
13: Whatever Spencer

0: Yeah. A lot of questions floating around.
1: A lot.
0: And we got to make these decisions quick because for us, this is a Thursday that feels like a Tuesday.
1: No. This is a Thursday that feels like a...
0: Yeah, like a Tuesday, because it's our second day back.
1: Yeah, but yesterday didn't feel like a Monday. Yesterday felt like a Thursday.
0: No, Monday just
1: today
0: felt...
1: Feels like, it feels like the work week's going backward.
0: Yesterday, it just felt like we were in trouble.
1: Yeah, well, we were in trouble.
0: I think we still are.
1: I think like, Chewy was trying to deny that we were in trouble for a while. I don't think he fully comprehended. You were like, nah, that's not a big deal. And I'm like, it is a big deal because... People are annoyed with us.
0: I hope push doesn't come to shove. I hope it doesn't come to some kind of loggerhead, or I hope it doesn't result in a Pier 6 brawl or a Tennessee tornado.
2: Or
0: what do we call it? Kentucky dust up.
1: Bob and I are different. We get scared when we're in trouble. Chewy
0: fights.
1: He's a fight, not a flight kind of guy.
0: His stance gets a little wider.
1: Yeah.
0: And
1: that's just on the subway.
0: He's getting ready to throw a haymaker.
2: That's fine. I'll head to Audacity.
1: And then I hear that there's...
0: Hell, you could work for Telemundo, dude. Huh?
2: Yeah. I'd like to be a weatherman.
0: I think you'd be a damn good
2: can
0: one.
2: Can I do that without
0: if
2: my
0: you
2: training
0: could do
2: or
0: it with a sense of humor and, like, high.
2: I'll be like that guy that does the dances, the dance trends.
1: Well, speaking of dances...
0: Oh, yeah, let's...
1: Well, I walked in this morning... What did you say to me, Bob? Or do you remember how you worded it?
0: No.
1: You said something about, I'll see you at your party, to which I said, what party?
0: Maybe. I mean, yeah, we'll get into the my maybe, but we'll get into, let me see if I got the...
1: You started asking questions.
0: Where's the poster?
1: I know nothing. Here's what I don't understand, that apparently my wife is...
0: Here we go. There's the
1: Wait,
0: poster.
1: She made an invitation?
0: This came out five days ago.
2: I have it up here.
0: This came out 5 days ago. What kind of household do you run?
1: Come
0: are you the king
1: the
0: of your castle or not?
1: Summer kickoff. Hot dogs, burgers, and boots on the ground.
0: Who wears the pants over there on...
2: Boots on the ground is a little insensitive during wartime, too. Totally.
1: Well, I know what this is. Well, but you know, boots on... That's a song. It's a line dancing song.
2: Oh, is it?
1: Yeah, it's a little insensitive, I think, that you don't understand how to throw a barbecue.
2: I'm sorry, I didn't.
0: I got to take a picture.
1: You know the
2: sorry, I didn't know your culture.
1: It has a, there's a fan in it.
2: Uh-uh.
1: I don't know if we can do it because it actually is somebody else's culture. It's a pretty good poster. Who made that? Like that burger. That burger looks good, doesn't it?
2: That hot dog looks perverted.
1: Why is the...
0: Guess who's going to be cooking them?
1: Why is... Well, that's my worry. Is
0: you
1: am
0: are.
1: I supposed to be cooking?
0: Yes. Are you the man of that? Apparently, you're not the man
1: of
0: the house.
1: No, I've never been the man of the house, dude. You know that.
0: You didn't even know. This literally got sent to me 5 days ago.
1: Okay, this is a thing that I think that the audience is going to think is a put on. Like, oh, it's a show bit. Last night, going right before I went to bed, my wife said something about a party. And I go, what party? And she goes, well, the party I've been planning. And I remember her saying, I want to have some friends over. And the friends that she mentioned, she has a... thing that she does called craft night with a couple of ladies.
0: Mm-hmm.
2: And hold on, they're like witches and they make people really.
1: Yeah, something like that. I don't know what goes on. I think it's the same thing as book club or knitting night or anything.
0: What are they doing? Are they making scrapbooks?
1: No, it's women getting together and drinking wine.
0: Oh, okay.
1: But they can't just say...
0: Under what premise,
1: they can't
0: though?
1: Just... Well, guys can say, hey, I'm depressed. I'm going to go to a bar by myself and drink.
0: Right.
1: Is she calling in?
2: I didn't even have to ring
1: I gave you the number.
2: I thought
1: for you
2: we were going to ambush her, but I mean, she's ready. She's countering. Hello, Mrs. Matt Bearden.
3: Hello.
2: Hi.
0: Hi, Kara.
3: Hi. Hi.
0: Hey,
3: I heard you guys were talking about my summer kickoff party.
0: Yeah, that apparently...
2: Oh, this kicks off all the parties, the series.
3: We're going to have one every Sunday. I'm only having burgers and hot dogs, so that doesn't require Matt to do much. He just has to be there. He's just going to lead the line dancing.
0: But he has that tiny little grill.
1: Yeah, wait.
0: How are you making...
1: How did this go from... I overheard you...
0: Have you seen his little grill? It's like... It's.
1: I overheard you talking, honey, and you were saying, I'm going to have the craft ladies over, right? How did it go from that to where... And I'm going to... I don't mean this to sound mean, but should you have talked to me at any point about, I'm going to invite your coworkers to this?
3: Oh, Yeah, maybe. But you love them, so I figured it would be okay.
1: Okay.
3: And then you'd be you'd go there on Monday.
1: Here's what I'm going to do. I'm going to call all of your coworkers and invite them to the house as well.
3: I actually thought about inviting my coworkers, but I'm keeping it pretty small. This is a pretty small VIP party. I did not invite a lot of people.
0: You're going to be flipping
3: them.
1: But you apparently invite...
0: You making a Smashers? What are you making?
1: Sweetheart, Matt? Have you seen the backyard? Have you seen the front yard? Have you seen the side yard? Do you understand how much labor you've created for me over the next 72 hours?
0: You got to clean the house. You got to clean the yard. You got to wash the windows.
3: That's why I made the party Sunday, so that we could clean all day Saturday.
1: But I just spent Saturday cleaning and wrecking your car.
2: Karen,
1: I'm exhausted.
2: Your roommate can stay in his room.
0: Hey, by the way.
3: That's the thing. You don't have to come, Matt.
0: Good mood, Matt, is no longer a thing, I guess.
3: Okay. There's this Boots on the Ground line dance. I'm obsessed with it. I want to learn it. Okay?
0: Is that what it's called? Because I want to start practicing at home.
2: Is this for the cruises? Yeah. I might go on the next cruise with you.
3: Yeah.
1: Now,
3: 100%
1: I thought...
3: for the cruises. 100%. And I just am like, you know what? Well, if you're going to have people over to do learn the Boots on the Ground line dance, you have to feed them.
0: You got to move furniture now, Matt.
3: My friend is bringing pickle pasta salad.
1: Well,
3: it's going to be a hoot and a holler.
0: What are we line dancing out in the front yard or outside?
1: Yeah,
0: or?
1: Where is this happening?
3: Well, I don't know. Okay,
0: I would like to do it in the front yard. Here's
3: I was thinking of building like a wood thing for us to do.
1: Building,
0: build a stage, Matt.
3: But.
2: Oh, and
0: a dance floor?
2: After it's a dance floor, y'all can just raise it up and staple it to the roof over the hole.
0: Well, you've got a driveway, right? We could do it on the driveway.
3: Yeah, well, I was actually thinking it might be hot, so I was just thinking of using the living room, and I was going to put, like how-to videos playing on the TV, our little TV, and then...
1: Kara, bless you, because I do love you,
2: and
1: okay?
2: Bless you.
1: But there's a thing that you have been putting together parties for 16 years now for children, and that's what
3: we're going to have taco dip.
1: This is sounding.
2: You want me to bring a pinata?
1: This sounds like a children's birthday party.
3: Yeah,
1: you can't invite adults over to So are we just going to sit all along the wall and look at each other? I mean, what is this?
3: Oh, I should get those popsicles, you know, the kind that are like the long plastic strips, and then when you eat them, they cut the sides of your mouth.
2: I cut my mouth on
0: them. Oh, I love those.
3: Yeah.
2: It's wonderful.
3: Yeah, we should get those, too. It's just chill. It's just a chill, low, just having a couple friends over to do a little bit of line dancing.
1: Do you understand how... Sweetheart.
2: Sweetie.
0: Do you want me to bring my big boom box?
1: Guess why I didn't flinch at all when you said I'm going to bring over the craft ladies? Because most of your craft lady friends are urban witches. They have cats and ferrets, and they don't care. Do you understand how judgmental the Fonsecas are?
0: Well,
3: they don't judge me.
1: Do you understand?
2: They would never set foot on a cruise.
0: I have a major medical problem that I've got to address.
1: Bob's allergic to cats.
0: I'm very allergic
1: to cats. Can't even be at the house.
0: It's not even a joke.
3: If you have ample parking, though.
0: If I made you a list of the women I had to pass on for one night stands because they had a cat, and they go I can't go to your place because you have a cat, and they go, well, let's go to your place, and I go, well, then you'd have to say hi to my mom and dad because I live at home. But I'm allergic to cat. I literally stop breathing after about 20 minutes in a cat house.
1: Actually, this sounds like a great idea, honey, and I'm glad you invited the Fonsecas.
0: And I know everybody says yes, but I have a very clean house. I'm not insulting you. You don't know where the dander go. You can't get all the dander.
1: Okay.
0: It's just there.
1: First of all, no one's allergic to cat dander.
0: So
1: you're allergic to cat saliva.
0: Even if you board the cat, it will still affect me.
1: She's bored me.
0: You know, even if you put the cat somewhere else.
1: Like, I thought we were going to spend this weekend framing photos and getting our house decorated and looking good so that we could eventually have a party. Now we're having people over to a house that, quite frankly, not very appealing.
0: But if Matt cleans up the backyard enough, I'll hang out there, and I don't have to be in the house. But I do want a line dance.
1: The backyard is covered in insects.
0: I love the cruise ship line dance. I love that.
2: It looks too complex for me. I don't know.
0: Oh, is that it there? Oh, he's doing it in slow-mo.
2: We might as well learn Thriller. Can we do Thriller during this dance?
3: Yeah, we can do Thriller too, Chewy. No problem. All right. We got a whole, the party's from, you know, 3 to 7. We got 4 hours.
4: This is what pisses even, me off.
3: Do you the like how I put an attitude. End time on it too?
4: This ridiculous.
0: Well, you got to on a Sunday party. You got to do it.
4: The ridiculous positive attitude that she has is what infuriates me.
0: I love it. That's the attitude you should have had at the Domain this weekend.
4: Yeah. Bob, I hope you get diarrhea.
2: It gets you places.
0: I will stop breathing, though.
3: I tickets, like a tour of the side of the van for a quarter.
4: Let's not humiliate me right now. Okay.
0: I'm trying to figure out how I can do this. I don't want to take Benadryl, because if I take Benadryl, I'll get really super sleepy. And as much beer as I'm going to drink, that's going to be a problem. I really do have a serious problem with cats, Karen. It's nothing.
3: It will hurt.
0: It's
3: my
0: nothing against you
3: know.
0: As a house maker. As a
3: I'll
0: you
3: have
0: know,
3: Matt bring your you house, a hot dog on Monday.
0: Your house is very no. I'll just stay outside. Can I just bring a lawn chair and a boombox for out Can't, sit out front?
1: Bob, I've seen the way you react to a stranger walking by the business out here. I don't think that you would sit outside of my house in my neighborhood. You would be frightened of my neighbors. I think
0: no.
3: I was thinking of putting little kiddie pools too, so that if you're hot, you could put your feet in there. Put like chairs around and you put your feet in a little kiddie
4: Do you
3: pool.
4: Understand that we're trash people and we don't need to have parties at our house for nice people?
3: Do I don't,
0: we get to
1: is
0: see
1: that
0: the
1: understood?
0: Hole.
1: We finally get to
0: understood?
1: See the hole, Chewy.
4: Yeah, is that understood? We're trash people.
3: I'm from
4: people.
3: The south side of Milwaukee, Wisconsin.
4: I know,
3: we're
4: honey.
3: Have
4: I know, honey. That's the
3: salad,
4: issue.
3: Taco dip. We're going to put our feet in kiddie pools and we're going to line dance. Dang it.
4: I shouldn't have married you.
0: I love this. I love the spirit, and I'm gonna put myself in harm's way to come to this party.
2: Thank you. Look at that.
0: But I will be spending a lot of time outside.
4: Okay. Here's the thing, and I love you, sweetheart. But you grew up in public housing, and that's why you don't know how to throw a party. You know
0: what do you mean? This sounds like a great party.
2: As long as you have the little cocktail wing.
3: I know. Oh, like in a slow cooker and some barbecue sauce with some grape jelly. Heck yeah.
2: Grape jelly. Oh yeah.
4: So who all's invited this? How did it go from I'm having three friends over to my coworkers? Literally this morning, my coworkers go, I guess we're coming to your house for a party.
0: Will Mr. and Mrs. And Hot Dog be there?
4: I had no idea.
3: Yes, I did invite Mr. and Mrs. Hot Dog.
0: Awesome.
4: Are they coming?
3: I don't know. Sawyer just wrote back, heck yeah.
4: Okay, so I don't mind them coming over because they're dirt people as well. And that works out.
3: And I
4: Chewy can come over. He's a dirt
3: bartender,
4: person.
3: Nessa.
2: I'll bring the dirt.
0: Any hot chicks going to be there?
3: I mean, I'll be there.
0: Well, I know that, but you're taken.
3: Your wife will be there?
0: Yes, I know. But we're looking to expand our horizons.
2: Been there, done that.
3: I have to go to work, guys. I love you.
4: Okay. Harry, you know what? I think we should do some line dancing, and then I think we should let the wife of anybody who brings a woman, we should let their woman fall through the ceiling of the garage.
0: We'll bring something,
4: Harry. Everybody,
0: Kara.
4: Bring your wife and shove them through the attic floor.
2: Can you have a fishbowl for all the keys?
4: She's just going to keep saying, I got to go to work. Like, it means something. I'm at work.
3: Bye, guys.
2: Bye.
0: How are you going to cook for 40 people on that little tiny grill? What's the name of the grill you have? It's a good one. Don't get me wrong, but it's for a family of four.
4: Right. I can get plenty done on a PK.
2: I want more than one hot
0: Should
2: dog.
0: Should we bring the hot dog roller so you don't have to?
4: Why did you look at me so sick? That's what he does. I've got an actual problem here. And Chewy looks at me and goes, I want more than one hot dog. Fine. Have two.
2: Okay.
0: I want a split hot dog on top of my double meat burger.
2: And are you going to grill onions and jalapenos for like the top of them?
4: This says, did you see the invitation? It says, welcome to summer. Summer's not a fancy cookout. Summer's simple.
0: We want both raw onions and grilled onions.
4: I want a new wife. There's a lot of things we all want that we may not be getting.
2: I want Dijon and regular mustard. And burger. I don't know what you're going to do about that.
0: And your kids are going to invite their friends. You're going to be...
4: I got mad and
0: I'll be your sous chef.
4: I broke my string trimmer last year.
0: You broke your puppy.
4: What is he mumbling over there?
2: I thought
0: a pucker string. I don't know why. It sounded like that's where you were going. You broke your...
4: My pucker string?
0: Whatever that is. I don't even know.
4: You don't know what a string trimmer is?
0: Yeah.
4: Like a weed eater.
0: It's a weed eater. That's
4: but I got to go buy one today now. Now I'm going to have to go buy one. It's not even on sale. I bet it was on sale last weekend for Memorial Day weekend.
0: I got to go. Right, I'm going to wear my big.
4: I'm not getting a piece of crap. I'm not getting something you'd get.
0: I'm wearing that big black Stetson. You still got your George Strait outfit?
4: Okay. Don't.
0: Because this is a country thing.
4: Can I ask you for a favor?
2: I'm dressed like Morgan Wallen.
4: Don't wear a Okay, A, don't wear a felt hat in the summertime to a party at my house, because there'll be people there who know. And secondly, if you're going to dress like Morgan Wallen, don't talk like Morgan Wallen in my neighborhood, because that's going to cause...
0: I thought everybody did.
4: No, it's going to... Well, yes, my neighbors use a lot of Morgan Wallen's words, but they're allowed to. They're allowed to. They have birthright.
0: We got to go hat shopping again. He's going to make me a surprise straw cowboy hat.
2: Floppy doesn't know I'm going shopping.
0: It's going to be fun. I'm going to have to be outside, though. Do you want me to...
2: You're going
0: to
2: be fine.
0: Do you need sound reinforcement? Because I have a big...
2: Matt doesn't even have cat hair on his shirt. Like, look at his shirt.
0: I have a big Klipsch boom box. Do I need to bring that for the sound? I mean, we can't be line dancing off music coming off a phone speaker.
4: And don't worry, I have a hairless cat. It's not a breed. I spilled Nair on it.
2: I think you're going to have a good time. I'm the same way. I went kind of jokingly
4: into this, and then as the bit went on, kind of jokingly, I started really getting upset because I was like, the amount of crap I have to do now to get the house ready for a party.
0: It's bad enough you have to clean the inside of the house, but you have to landscape now for 3 days.
2: And are you doing smash burgers or grill burgers?
4: And my wife and my kids refuse to believe that you can smell catbox in my house.
0: Oh, God, I'm out.
2: I'll have to come smell it.
4: They go, no, you can't.
0: I can't do it.
4: I can't walk into the house without smelling cat box.
2: It's probably just one room.
0: I can't do it. And you still have a hamster, right?
2: Do you use the Arm & Hammer one? Because that one really helps with that.
4: I use something called the Armenian Hammer.
0: I can't. If I smell cat box, I vomit. Like, automatically. It's like...
2: There's ways around that.
4: I know I'm a trash person, but I like to at least pretend that I'm not.
2: You can only fake it for so long.
4: I know, but...
2: And you're going to be exposed.
0: These cats always are attracted to me. Because, like, you know, they always come... They wrap around your leg and go in between your leg there and purr. And it's like, why are you attracted? You know I hate you. You know that we are on the opposite ends of the food chain or whatever. Like, you could kill me and I could kill you.
2: That's not true.
4: Here's the worst part. Guess what my cat has? We just got my cat a Crosley turntable.
0: Oh God. Makes it even worse.
2: Talk about scratching.
4: Yeah.
0: It's like, you have the ability to kill me, animal.
2: I don't think you're allergic anymore.
0: Watch me. I'm not going to watch you.
2: I'm going to take a look.
0: You're going to see
2: you
0: my
2: got
0: red.
2: An EpiPen?
0: My neck will get all red.
4: Here's what's crazy.
0: Eyes will start getting red.
4: I could have removed the cat from the house 6 months ago, and Bob, when he comes over, is going to start complaining about it because it's the same thing he does
0: the dander will still be there. In the saliva.
4: Look,
0: it's on the furniture. It's on the rugs. It's in the paint.
4: It's in my underwear.
2: It's on me.
0: I'm telling you, dude, I passed up some golden opportunities.
2: I think this is like MSG.
4: It is. He makes up all the time that he's allergic to MSG. Though I see him eat things in here all the time that have MSG in it, and he doesn't say anything.
0: What?
2: Everything.
0: This is not about me. I know you're angry right now, and I'll let you do that. Do some transference of negative energy onto me. Because listen, whenever my wife says people are coming over, that's the first thing that comes out of my mouth is like, I'm not cleaning house. I don't want to spend my Saturday cleaning house.
2: How much is it made?
0: So
2: like
0: people can come over on a Sunday.
4: I don't mind having a party. If we're going to have a party, give me some heads up. Let me have like 2 months out so I can start doing some stuff. Let me have some
2: 2 months.
4: How about this? How about I have some say in the invitations? Right? Some say.
0: Well, your kids are going to have their friends over.
4: I love you guys.
0: She's going to have
4: her. But do you think I want to spend my weekends?
2: You don't have to clean up on my account.
4: Can I get keys to one of you guys' places and go over there during the party?
0: No, I was going to tell Kara. She needs to book her weekends.
2: What?
0: To come over. Like,
2: oh, for the
4: pool. Is there any man?
0: And you too, Chewy, if you ever want to.
4: Is there any dude listening right now? Who would love... Call if you're like, you know what? I would...
0: Call if you want to come to the party.
4: To me, a joy
0: is... We'll invite five listeners.
4: No.
2: That's not bad.
4: Now, like here's why I don't worry about it. We will forget to give away those tickets. Oh. So, is there anybody out there who would love to find out on a Thursday that on a Sunday, you're not only having a party, but your coworkers are coming
0: okay.
4: over?
0: Okay, we got this Sunday night. How many days ago was that? Sunday night, this came through the email.
4: Literally has never been mentioned in the
2: email. No, I got it yesterday.
0: No, I got it days ago. Tuesday. I got it Tuesday.
2: So was my name under review or something?
4: Tuesday.
0: Well, Tuesday. Wait, Jennifer responded on Tuesday.
2: Someone said, tell Matholomew, I'll have one of my crews knock out his yard for $110.
4: Knock out my yard.
2: Your whole yard.
0: What does that mean? You don't even know what it needs to be done.
2: Trimming and all of the whatever. Whatever you got to do.
4: That's not what I'm talking about.
2: $110.
4: That's not what I'm talking about.
2: Boom. And you just sit there and drink a lemonade.
0: If I get poison ivy coming to this thing, I'm going to be mad. If I get poison ivy and cat dander, would kill me.
2: If I get a single patty burger at this place.
0: Oh, they better be juicy. They better be juicy, man.
2: And one hot dog.
0: I am.
2: With just some ketchup? Come on.
0: And no ballpark or no bar S.
4: I'm going to get those. I'm going to go to Costco and get those frozen patties.
0: Oh, the Bubba Burgers?
2: This
0: or
2: is why I want you to relax when it comes to the yard cleaning and stuff. That way you can focus on the food and
0: ketchup. Are you
2: going to
0: get Martin? Are you going to get Martin's potato buns and everything? Like,
2: no.
0: High end?
2: Good. Mrs. Bear.
4: Can I tell you? I'm going to tell you the secret to a good backyard burger. It's you don't go high end. That's where you destroy a burger. You get the cheapest buns.
2: You got to find
4: meat that's somewhere around 60-40.
0: If I see Hill Country
4: I'm
0: Fair
4: sure,
0: singles,
4: I mean
0: 40-60.
2: Kraft name brand singles. I want. All right, let's take our first guest at the party. Hello.
5: Hey guys, it's Connie. Matt, I would love to come to your party this weekend.
4: You know what? You know what I want to do to my wife
2: what?
4: As revenge?
2: What?
4: Do you know what I want to do just to
2: he
4: as revenge?
2: He kind of looks like a hairless cat.
4: I want to order. I'm not order. I want to invite Connor.
2: Uh-huh.
4: I want to invite Tesla Dan.
2: Billy Joe.
4: I want to invite all of our Loopy Loo callers to just hang out.
2: I would love. They would know where you live now, but I would love that.
4: Here's the problem. My wife.
2: And then we don't show up.
4: My wife's going to have too good of a time for this thing, and she's actually going to. She'll be like, oh, good, it's more people learn how to do the dance.
2: Billy Joe, you're Dookie, you're getting it.
4: And with that little Wisconsin accent,
2: and
4: too.
2: Connor, you're actually kind of cute.
4: No, she doesn't. No, she doesn't tout like that.
2: Oh.
4: Remember, she's a Yankee, and that's.
2: I don't know, bro.
4: I wish I could go back and unfollow
2: her. You
4: were having
2: a good time, man.
4: How
2: you were lost
4: drunk
2: in all
4: was
2: that
4: I
2: love?
4: When I thought that she Booty? Was a good thing.
0: Dude, she's doing this for you.
5: You should have not listened to your lower head.
4: Mm. Hey, could you just not yell an F-bomb in the hallway, jackass?
0: We'll see you and Trev on Sunday.
2: Oh, man.
0: All right, hey. Boots. I got to learn this boots on the ground, Dan.
4: Well, I got a friend bringing pickle pasta. She said that out loud like we were going to get excited. Pickle pasta.
2: I've never even heard
0: of
2: that.
0: Is that a Wisconsin thing?
2: It doesn't go together.
0: Hey, I hear you guys are going to have Dutch Brother drinks for everybody at the door.
4: Bob, could you play your phone a little louder?
0: Well, I'm looking at the boots on the ground dance.
4: Okay.
2: I'm playing for you up here.
0: No, that guy's doing it in slow motion. I want to see actual people in a bar, like a Gilly's doing it or something.
2: All right, fine.
0: Just find me like actual cruise ship.
2: All right. Well, we got to watch this ad about this lady waking up sweaty out of bed.
0: That's the way I look when I'm around a cat.
2: And we got to watch this ad about this guy driving, getting insurance. And then we'll be there. Here we go. Oh, wait. Now we can skip it.
0: All right. You know who's good at this? We got to invite Lisa. Lisa Schmidt.
2: I bet she's already invited.
4: What if my wife didn't invite her?
2: That is a huge mistake. She does the boots on the ground. Huge.
0: Now, where do we get fans, Chewy? Can I go to Five Below?
2: That's what we've been trying to do the past 4 years.

KLBJ is giving you a rock and roll six-pack of tickets for some of the year's biggest shows. One winner scores a pair for Willie's Picnic July 4th. For

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0: Oh, Lord help us. Mornings with Matt and Bob, powered by Chewy. America's last great morning show. Perhaps America's final morning show. We don't know. But I do know that everybody's here. The man straight ahead, the hardest working man in show business, heavyweight champ in every aspect of his life, ladies and gentlemen. He's our producer, takes your phone calls on the fly. Hires and fires the interns. Deals with the Federal Communication Commission.
1: Why are you talking about this guy like he's not about to get himself fired?
0: I'm getting to that.
1: You're being kind of complimentary, and I think he's beyond thin ice. And if I was as heavy as he was, I wouldn't get on thin ice.
0: He's the man from Thrall that's about to fall.
1: There you go.
0: Ladies and gentlemen. Always good with a joke, a toke, a smoke coming up on the downstroke, ladies and gentlemen.
1: But he's not always good with the bookings.
0: Ladies and gentlemen, put your hands together for the incomparable Mr. Chewy El Dorado.
2: Thank you. Look, and that gentleman over there is going to have a good day today. Good mood Matt, we call him. And folks, he's been in good mood for a while. That's right. He's been handing out the yuck-yucks, traveling the countryside, making you laugh, your mothers, your wives, your daughters, your cousins, all of them laughing at him on stage. And yes, he was in a little TV show. Yeah, it was nice. Crossing Jordan, I think it was. Got intense a few seasons there. But folks, he's moved on. Yes, he's a stationary comedian now right here in Austin, Texas. One of the greatest storytellers you're ever going to lie your ears around. And folks, he's got a lovely wife. Beautiful children.
0: I hope we check in again with a party update today.
2: And he throws the best parties around. Outside of Diddy parties, it's a Bearden party. Folks, his name, Matt Bearden!
1: Thank you. Thank you. And to my left, of course, as he is every morning and will be, I think, until none of us are here. And by that, I mean even you listeners. I don't think that he ages. I don't think he'll ever go anywhere. He's been given one mission by whatever runs the universe, and that mission is, well, it's twofold. It's A, to do this show and guide you to work every day, and B, it's to collect whatever he's into at the moment, whether it be hi-fi systems, watches, Japanese whiskeys that, by the
0: way,
1: he doesn't drink.
0: Yes, I do. I drink my Nika just about every night.
1: Do you really?
0: Yeah, I love Nika. I love all the Nikas.
1: There you go, ladies and gentlemen. Now you know a little bit
0: especially
1: more about
0: the coffee.
1: Them.
0: Nika coffee. It doesn't taste like coffee. That's just the kind of still it's
1: made. Well, it's made in a coffee still. Yes, yeah. Correct. Thank you. Hey, look at that. We all
0: know. No dummy.
1: We've all read the back of the label.
0: I'm
1: like
0: no
1: that.
0: Dummy.
1: He is no dummy, but he is a member of the Texas Radio Hall of Fame. He's Bob Fonseca.
0: Oh, thank you. Like, hang on a second. Hey, what's up? Everything all right? Oh, no.
1: I don't know what he's doing with his play, but he's got his phone upside
0: okay,
1: down.
0: Okay, listen. All right, well, hang in there. I'll be there in a few minutes.
1: Oh, you got an emergency? You got to go?
0: Yeah. Okay.
1: All right.
0: All right, babe. I'll see you in a minute, babe. Hang on. God, guys.
1: You got to go?
0: I'm so sorry. I got a situation back at the homestead.
1: You got to leave.
2: You were holding your coffee up to your ear.
0: No, that was my wife. I have got to cut and run.
1: Well,
0: I hate to do this to you guys on a Friday. I was looking forward to having so much fun with you.
1: As Prince said on the Purple Rain soundtrack, take me with you.
0: We might
1: take
0: need your
1: me
0: help, Matt.
1: With you. Chewy.
2: What legally he gets... Once a year.
0: I didn't know we had
1: Chewy. Well, legally.
0: Legally.
2: We have to open up to all the different
1: words. We're not a country of zero laws. I don't know if you're paying attention. We're a country of zero laws.
0: Red lights are optional. Speed limits are optional.
1: No one has to have any car insurance.
2: Do you understand?
0: You just said the other day it's okay to steal now.
2: But do you understand that disabled people are a protected class?
1: It doesn't.
2: If we turn him down because of whatever reason.
1: Can I tell you something?
2: Yeah.
1: I just got a letter from the president of disabled people, and they said, hey, the guy you're talking about,
2: how did they
1: not a part of us. Not a part of us.
0: I get a Monday because that's a lost cause anyway, and you know, but a Friday, I was coming in, I was singing to music in my car.
2: Yeah.
0: I was like tapping my, you know.
2: You can still do that stuff.
1: What's July 3rd?
2: I'll put a song on.
1: What's July 3rd?
2: Independence Day.
1: No, that's July 4th.
2: It's my grandma's birthday, I think.
1: July 3rd is a Friday this year. We'll be out. Couldn't book them on that Friday?
2: Well, I couldn't do that to America. And then there's this over here.
1: I don't understand. Like, I can get a radio. I can understand a radio war. I could understand a radio war if we were even in competition or closely rated or something. I don't know. We helped one half of that show get a job.
0: Right.
1: Are we getting one of those situations happening again where somebody starts to begrudge the show after they leave the show? Is that what's happening? What's going on?
2: I don't think so. I think it's more...
1: For 35 years, the door has been open here because it was one station down here altogether.
0: Right.
1: And it was KLBJ after.
0: We were an island.
1: Right. And so to run in and out of the production rooms, the door stayed open.
0: That used to be a production room over there.
1: Yeah. Now they've added some stations.
2: That's become a youth hangout.
1: They've added some stations. And I guess... I have a feeling somehow that maybe the 101X morning show has taken umbrage to the fact that we have our door open. I'm guessing that because I know in the past...
2: Kids, I remember when I used to be a young kid.
1: I remember in the past there was another show that decided that we shouldn't have our door open.
0: Maybe their thermostat is broken.
1: And so when they opted to have their door open, it was kind of ridiculously funny how quickly it ended because... a comment was just made to management. Management then told them, hey, you're the secondary show and you need to close your door. And we can have that happen again. It's going to be uncomfortable and embarrassing for them to be cucked like that.
2: Mm-hmm. But that's where the bitterness will begin. That's where the resentment will begin.
1: Well, there's clearly already resentment or the door wouldn't be open.
2: I don't know. I think it's fun teasing or something or fun, I don't know. A young man with...
1: How long has that show been on the air?
2: Testosterone.
1: 2 weeks?
2: I don't, maybe. If, I mean...
1: Folks, the audience
2: of one...
1: They're
2: making a few videos a week.
1: Now, I'm not coming at you. I just want to talk to you about something real quick. Okay?
2: Like that shirt. What is that, salmon? What is that, Bob?
1: No. You changed the subject before I got to what I wanted to ask you about. Okay.
0: It's kind of copper. I call it copper.
1: Bob, you're
0: copper
1: not helping. Light. Bob, you're not helping. You're supposed to be on my side.
0: I am on you. I'm packing my bag. I got to get home. There's a situation there. You just heard the call. I desperately want to be here with you and do a show with you guys today.
1: Okay. When we were leaving town at the end of last week, I got to figure out what's going on because Bob, I think we're going to have to have a meeting upstairs.
0: Okay.
1: Because, now, Chu, did you ever find those sound clips that I asked you to find?
2: Yeah, I did, but they got to be...
0: They got to be remastered.
2: Entered, yeah.
1: They got to be entered again, okay?
2: No, just got to make a rotator again.
1: Okay.
2: It's just like some basic...
1: How long until that gets done?
2: You know, are you getting into the server and...
1: Okay, and then all during the weekend we had all kinds of emails flying because what happened? There was some ads that weren't put in or something.
2: This was a vacation weekend. This was wasn't a work weekend.
1: So coming in this week, there was already all kinds of screw ups, and then for me to walk in here this morning,
0: well, I walked in first, bro. You know,
2: yeah.
0: I had
2: to witness.
0: I had a couple. I have a couple extra minutes on you.
1: Tell the people what Chewy's done.
0: I don't want to be the bearer of bad news. I don't want to be the, you know, I don't think it's for me to say. And maybe the audience can guess. I don't know.
1: Audience of one is supposed to be
0: hot. Hot young
1: girls.
0: Ladies,
1: we
0: that you know
1: was
0: that
1: created
0: was
1: out
0: intelligent,
1: of, it was created
0: beautiful.
1: Out of sexism,
0: right?
1: And disgusting man behavior, right?
0: Mm-hmm. It was created when we were all single,
1: right? Not single anymore, but it is nice to occasionally Smell. Smell. A woman will come in here and a woman has like perfume and then they just smell like estrogen and comfort, right? And it's nice to have in here. It's like, you know how girls will go through an apartment and when they break up with a guy, they'll sage it.
2: Yeah.
1: Right? They burn right. sage because they're like, it's good smells, right?
0: Right.
1: And so we get rid of a lot of the disgusting things that have happened in here the week with the smell of a woman. She is our sage. Mm, she
0: the
1: is
0: scent
1: our
0: of
1: burning,
0: a woman.
1: Yeah. And
0: yeah,
1: and now
0: so true.
1: Funny how so, it seems, but now
0: so true.
1: I don't know if this is a promo for the new Star Wars movie that has like a Jabba the Hutt Jr.
2: No,
1: in it.
2: This is our Jar Jar Binks. He's our Jar Jar Binks.
1: Okay, but why is our Jar Jar Binks shaped like Jabba the Hutt? What is going on in the corner? Who? What is that?
2: So I and look, this gets to happen once a year.
1: It just shouldn't. Allowed. It shouldn't.
2: I know. Look, there's a lot of things that shouldn't happen once a year that do. And this is ours. But yeah, our audience of one is Connor.
1: Okay, that sound effect cut off a little early. We might want to reload that one, okay? You say it gets to happen once a year. Why?
2: Because that's our policy. Now, if y'all want to move Connor back to like once every 3 years.
1: How about once every never? What about, have we considered that? Once
0: if
1: every
0: I quote
1: never?
0: Talking heads and say once in a lifetime.
1: There you go. He's been in here already. Well, audience of one is an experience that people get to have once unless they're hot.
2: As soon as he's done, he books. He's like, okay, hey, can I get next year this around this date?
1: Why is he one around this date?
2: Well, because that's when it's already been a year. His year's up.
1: Can I know what the date is? Because this is, to me, this is our 9/11. And I want to never forget.
0: Today I was feeling like it's going to be the first day of summer.
1: Connor visit has hit our building.
0: We're going to, have a summery, feel-good, light show where we just kind of kick back. The doors are open. We can hear the other show. The other show can hear us.
2: He's like if the sleep paralysis demon visited you during the day.
1: He's like if a sleep paralysis demon had sex with a frog and then they had a baby. Mm.
0: Did he go through the metal detector, by the way?
1: There's no metal or bones in him.
0: Well, there's a plate.
1: He's just like if Jell-O made a people.
2: It's alive.
0: Like a pudding pop.
1: Yeah, it is. He's a pudding pop.
0: It's a Jell-O pudding.
1: What's funny is he has a stick right up there. I don't want to show you where, but it's disgusting.
0: Oh, my God.
1: If someone has harmed you, and maybe an accident.
0: Maybe a weird booking.
1: A wreck. Maybe they've booked somebody who's ruined your day as the audience of one. You can call anytime DJC Law, 512-888-9999. 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Yesterday we talked about seven places the gynecologist said you should not have sex in.
2: Oh, yeah.
1: Connor's apartment is going to be on this list. This is the problem. If I roast you, you should get angry or upset or something. But if I want to make fun of you, and then you just let out,
0: Then there's no payoff for us.
1: Okay, if I take a balloon and blow it up, and then I stretch the little mouth of the balloon, it makes a less annoying sound.
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1: But I thought that would be good, though. You know, germs can't survive in there, can they?
2: Yeah, but that's nature's pH.
3: Way.
2: Yeah. It's nature's way of deceiving you.
3: Nature's way of retrieving you.
2: Yeah. It's nature's way. It's nature's way. You want to give us the name of that band, Chewy?
3: For $100.
2: $100. Give
3: cash
2: us
3: cash money today.
2: Who first did It's Nature's Way?
1: Fugazi.
2: You know what? I'm going to give you 0 points, but it wasn't a bad shot.
1: Thank you.
3: Well, kind of.
2: Bob, you want to let him know?
3: Well, from the album, The 12 Dreams of Dr. Sardonicus. You know it. Now, $50 on the table, because that's a huge clue. And members of that band have been in this very room over the years.
2: They have. To have sex. But then they saw Connor was here and they said, never mind. We abstain.
3: The band is Spirit.
2: Spirit.
1: Spirit.
3: Randy
1: That's
3: California. Right. Ed Cassidy.
2: You may know Spirit
3: Jay
2: as...
3: Jay Ferguson and the guy that used to do our show. Now I can't even remember his name. The bass player.
1: Is his real name California?
3: Jimi Hendrix gave him that nickname.
2: Yeah.
1: Okay.
2: A lot of people don't know the name Spirit right away, but you do know one of their most famous songs that they ever wrote, which was Stairway to Heaven. Now, they didn't write Stairway to Heaven.
3: They didn't call it that.
2: They wrote their own song. They went on tour with a band called Led Zeppelin, and then on Led Zeppelin's next album, they were like, whoa, that is our song. That is our song with slightly different lyrics. What the hell's going on here? Don't worry, everybody. Spirit has won a couple of court cases in there. Do not have sex in a hot car, ladies and gentlemen. Don't have... Do not.
1: Too late.
2: Do you know why you shouldn't have sex in a hot car?
1: Why?
2: You shouldn't have sex in front of a baby.
3: And a pet.
1: So we're going to talk about why I can't make that joke.
2: Oh, that's at 8:20 today. Why can't Chewy be a perv like Matt? That's on the board. It got written down. You said that you're not allowed to make certain jokes.
1: Well, it's not that I'm not allowed. It's just that it's not, you know...
2: Synthetic seat fabric creates friction, mainly internal emotional friction, when she wonders, how come he can't afford real leather? The heat produces ideal conditions for yeast growth. Okay, didn't need to read that sentence this early. Did not need to read yeast growth!
1: Mm.
2: Elevated temperatures degrade latex condoms. All right, thanks. What is this, written in the 1990s? Who's worn a condom in the last 30
1: yeah,
2: years?
1: Yeah, what is that?
2: Young kids do not wear condoms.
1: How do those work?
2: And there's no bathroom access afterward. It's a combination of many factors that make it a problem, says Dr. Witten. So do not have sex in a hot car. Someone needs to let the ladies of OnlyFans know.
1: Well, we can't waste gas by keeping the car on. You know
2: That's
1: how expensive
2: true.
1: That is?
2: That's
1: Might
2: true.
1: As well rent a hotel.
2: Finally, the doctors say, hey... You should not have sex. As a lady, you should not have sex anywhere where you cannot pee immediately afterward.
3: Oh, God.
1: Is that a must now? I always thought that was like, oh, we're taking some extra precautions, but now that's, you got to do that.
2: I think they tell ladies, hey, flush it. Ladies are a little more susceptible to a UTI than a dude is, but hey, flush it. Festivals, remote or outdoor settings, anywhere a bathroom requires a 10-minute hike, all of these are not ideal. Urinating after sex flushes bacteria away from the urethra before it can travel to the bladder. And it's one of the most well-documented ways to reduce UTI risk.
3: It makes your bladder gladder.
2: That's true. That's true. And you know what happens when your bladder isn't gladder?
1: What?
2: It gets sadder.
1: How long do you have to be in the hot car?
3: How long do I have to be in this room today?
2: It doesn't matter.
1: For yeast to rise or whatever.
3: as long as we're asking how long.
2: How long has this been going?
3: $100 if you know the band.
1: That's the...
2: Say Spirit. Just say Spirit again, dude.
3: How long has this been going on?
1: Go.
3: That was Ace, right?
2: I actually don't know the answer.
3: That's Ace,
2: to that one.
3: I think.
2: The one water option that gets a partial pass is the shower, where water runs off rather than

0: pooling. The main risk here, though, is slipping. And it's now this. I'm going to tell you this, too. Unless you have one of those big step-in, you know, luxury spa kind of showers, if you're just in a regular tub trying to do it in the shower,
1: yeah,
0: that is, you're inviting embarrassment.
1: Mm-hmm.
0: You're inviting fear.
1: Right.
0: Oh, my God, I'm going to fall. This is going to be uncomfortable. You're inviting a hip injury.
1: It's not. I don't know. Sometimes it's worth it. All the water and subs.
0: Yeah. The only place you should be having sex in the shower, Bob.
1: How can we have three different kinds of sounds in the background?
0: I don't know. Four. I don't know. We've got another
1: room
0: open.
1: We've got the background music.
0: We've got him playing music. What's weird is he's decided to play this off his computer when he has the option just to send it straight to the board.
1: And it would just, you would hear it clear for the...
0: I actually kind of like the way this sounds because this sounds like my mom had one single speaker in the middle of the dashboard of her car. That's what you would listen to when you would listen to music going to school.
1: Some people just have a Bluetooth speaker in their car, too.
0: This is what it sounded like. No, go back. I want to tell a story. In the old days, if you were driving around in an Oldsmobile Delta 88, white with a maroon soft top.
2: I had a 66 Pontiac Firebird.
0: Yeah, look at me. I had a fancy car.
2: I had to share it with my brother, though.
0: Which brother? The one you talk to or the one you don't talk to? Sure question. You don't talk to either of them.
2: The airline captain.
3: It was Ace. I was right. I won the $50.
1: All right. There you go.
3: That was 1974. The year I was born.
1: What?
3: What?
0: Anyway, Dr. Witten says your home is a great place. It's a great place for you to have sex. It's the safest option for vaginal health. It's a familiar environment. It's familiar bacteria that your body's already used to. You've got immediate bathroom access and the greatest part is, at any point, your kids can walk in.
1: But what about
0: that makes it so much hornier.
1: What about the kitchen?
0: What about it?
1: Are there, like, foods that could accidentally bump up against something and make a...
0: You're going to put a woman's naked body up on your counter? That's where the cat eats.
1: I don't know. Could I? I mean, like, if there's some, I don't know, apple juice or something, the Jell-O.
0: I'm going to say something to you respectfully. I'm going to say something to you respectfully.
1: Yogurt can't be good going
0: in. You are not in your 20s anymore, and I don't think there's any chance you're having sex with a woman in your kitchen. I don't think it's going to happen. I don't think you're going to get her up there.
3: No.
0: Okay?
3: The postman's not going to ring anymore.
0: I think your arm strength isn't what it used to be in the 20s.
1: Oh, please.
0: Also, you've got one of those apartments. I think, do you have like one of the, you have a chip or two that's in the formica there on the countertop?
1: Yeah.
0: Yeah, and
3: she's gonna snag something.
0: She's gonna snag it. Yeah, she's gonna caught a little in there. You know what I mean?
1: As soon as I get a kitchen island, that's when it's going down.
3: You gotta throw some flour on it on top, like Jack Nicholson did.
0: And that keeps her from sticking.
1: Oh,
0: you gotta put that down, or some semolina, something like that. I think
3: something.
0: That way, she comes off the peel into the oven a little easier.
1: Oh, perfect.
0: Yeah.
3: Oh God.
0: I can't. I'm going to be honest with you.
1: Yeah.
0: I can't do a full day.
3: I cannot.
0: Of whatever the noises that comes out of this dude.
1: I
3: can't.
1: Like the lawn guys are working out there or something. Like they make noises.
3: Yeah, but it's frustrating because it never stops.
0: I'm going to say something bold.
1: Please.
0: I think that ice could go a long way in repairing the reputation. By deporting Connor.
3: We got a pickup on aisle 5.
0: He's clapping over there like a seal. Can you give him a ball to balance on his big old fat face over there? This is just weird too, because you know we're going to get letters because people are going to be like, you can't roast a mentally challenged person like this.
3: We're going to end up looking bad.
0: I feel like I'm one of those jerks on Kill Tony right now.
1: No, we're not making fun. We're laughing with him.
0: Well, that's because that's the only sound he makes.
1: You're going to kill him.
0: Okay,
1: you're
0: good.
1: Killing him.
0: Good. Then tell me how I can do more of it.
3: How can it be just 7:08 right now?
0: I don't know, dude. That is the question of the day, because it feels like 3 hours.
3: I don't want to spend the day looking at the clock.
0: You know what? What's kind of nice, it's going to be the first time ever, I think, that you actually get to your breaks on time.
3: Yeah, well, I mean,
0: I guess that's the silver lining. Must this go on?
1: Look, let me tell you about a great place that doesn't have Connor.
3: Can we go now?
0: You're safe to go to Phoebe's right now because Connor is here.
1: Yes, they just opened up too. That's right, Phoebe's Diner, my favorite diner, the southern food and cooking that we've been missing here in Austin. All right, I feel like people didn't respect the chicken fried steak back in the day, but now look at this chicken fried ribeye right here at Phoebe's Diner. 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Of course, the delicious omelets that they have. Oh,
0: that's what Connor calls juice.
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0: 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No problem.
1: I report the news. That's what I do.
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3: Oh, yeah, baby. It's time. It is time. Good morning, Connor. It's time for the Rock and Roll News. Now is the time not to be silent. All right?
0: Because it's time for the good times to start rolling around here at KLBJ FM. We got the headlines for you, the rock news for this. Hey, happy payday, by the way. Technically, theoretically, right?
4: That's a real national holiday.
0: If the first falls on the on a weekend, you get paid on the Friday, right?
4: I think so.
0: Anyway. It's Friday, May 29th. We've got the rock headlines for you. I'm Rock's last great reporter. I'm glad to be here.
5: Hey, Mama!
0: Despite what you may have heard previously. All right. Is always interesting to me. Yeah. And I think we're going to see more and more of this. Foreigner. You know the band Foreigner? Hot-Blooded. Yeah. Check it and see. What's their other hit? It's like Hot-Blooded.
4: Cold as ice. Cold as ice.
0: I don't know which one came first.
4: Do they have one that's warm?
0: They got a lot of weather songs.
6: Well, it's just been announced that the band has been removed from the country.
4: Oh, man.
0: Well, that's kind of true. They're now currently, as they gear up for their 50th anniversary tour, they are currently touring Europe. Except for... And things are pretty much as normal. They play all the hits and everything. The only little hiccup might be that there are no original members from the band.
6: Yeah, we're going to have that more and more with, I think, a lot of these.
0: They are touring as Foreigner and delivering the hits, but they are basically now a tribute band legally using the name Foreigner.
4: Woo! You gotta make that money. I mean, if they made up a new band and then just played those songs, would it work as well?
0: I don't know. The lineup is going to tour the United States a little bit later on in the Double Trouble Vision Tour with Leonard Skinner. Maybe one or two original members in that one in the U.S. Yeah. Despite having no original members... Members of the band insist they're still going strong and excited about their upcoming shows. Well, why wouldn't they be? It's free money. I want to be in Foreigner.
6: Well, technically that KLBJ here in Austin, by constantly kind of swinging by on vines in the mornings?
0: Yeah.
6: That you could say, well, this morning show has no original members? Because they never canceled the show and then started with something new. They always just
0: we changed the name. That was that. If I only get remembered in my 35 years or whatever being here, if I only remembered for one thing, it was my brilliance. It was my brilliance in insisting, despite my partner at the time's disagreement of branding. I just come off a branding job of branding the show with our names. That way we couldn't replaced with...
6: Oh, because before...
0: If you call yourself the morning show or the breakfast flakes or whatever stupid name that they give morning shows and they fire the people on the show, you can still have the breakfast flakes. You just got new flakes.
6: Right. Here's the problem. In some areas, the way that the station gets around that is that they just tell people that they're new names. They give them radio names that happen to align with the previous show's
0: name. Yeah, well, they can do that,
6: too. That's literally happened in some areas where the morning show has been Dave and Buster. And then when they fire Dave, they hire another guy and they tell him, your radio name's going to be Dave. You're just going to be Dave. And everyone's like, wait, why does Dave sound different now?
0: The reason why I insisted on branding the show with our names at the time was that when I was doing my work for Southwest Airlines and traveling in Detroit and Chicago, big radio cities, I can't remember if it was Detroit or Chicago, I saw a giant billboard on a big highway that had the logo of a radio station and the headline, and all it had was text, no pictures. It just said, check out our new morning guys. You know? That's a cautionary tale. Yes, all right, Foreigner. Well, good for you, man. Everybody deserves to get a payday.
6: He comes correct.
0: Right?
6: We keep it clean. And thanks for everything. That's the lyrics to Cautionary Tale.
0: Oh. Now, Bret Michaels of Poison, right?
4: Poison!
0: Bret Michaels solo has decided he is going to exit something called, I don't know if this has to do with the UFC fights on the lawn of the White House or whatever, but there's a Freedom 250 show slated for Washington, D.C. And Bret Michaels has exited the lineup, citing...
6: Wait, he left as well?
4: Morris Day left, too.
6: He's
0: citing threats.
6: Martina McBride left.
0: Threats and safety concerns.
6: Martina McBride left. A young MC left. I think the one guy who tours is CNC Music Factory, but he was never in the band CNC Music Factory.
0: Yeah. Kid Rock will be there, right?
6: Rap, yes. I think Rat, he'll stay. And then the rap, there was a guy who did the rap on CNC Music Factory. Sweat! Gonna make you sweat!
0: The Commodores have also... You're not going to be hearing Night Shift.
6: I saw a list that came out yesterday. Apparently what happened is that the people who booked it never said... They said it's for a fair. And they never said, oh, this is a fair... Basically that it's a political promotion. So a lot of these people said, look, I don't want to be in the middle of a political promotion right now. I have spent my entire career...
0: Wait a minute.
6: ...making sure to say that I'm neither left nor right so that I can get all fans. I believe in all fans, which also means I believe in all money can be spent on me. Yes.
0: I just got I just got an update from a management company. Foreigner says they will do it. So, you know, there's a chance.
4: It's time to put out the Kid Rock signal.
0: The Poison frontman, Bret Michaels, explained in a lengthy social media post, concerns have also been raised regarding the safety of my fans, band, crew, family, and myself, including threats that are completely unfounded and forgivable. Michaels is the latest in a fast-growing wave of artists who have backed out of the planned June and July concert series since it was announced on Wednesday. Morris Day and the Time, Young MC, as you mentioned, the Commodores, as I mentioned, Martina McBride, who I don't know who that is.
6: Bob, come on now. You live in Texas. She's a not great country artist.
0: I put her in the Reba category.
6: Yeah. I mean, look, she's got fans, and I'm...
0: Similar to Michaels, the departing artists have stated that they were, would think the Commodores could use a payday.
4: Where's Jelly Roll?
6: I think that's what happened, a lot of these people jumped on it because they were like, oh, it's a payday. And then when it came out, hey, you're going to be part of this spectacular, they were like, nah, man, this isn't good brand. Isn't good for the brand. I don't think I want to do this.
0: The fleeing artists have stated they were misled about the partisan nature of the Freedom 250 series.
6: I think it was a mistake by the booker to... I think the
0: Let's
6: booker probably
0: still
6: should have
0: in.
6: Been a little more above board on that at the beginning.
0: Vanilla Ice is the only artist of the original lineup still confirmed to perform.
6: What about the CNC Music Factory guy? Because he came out yesterday, and for some reason he filmed himself. He was sitting on a toilet.
0: No, they have yet. Rapper Flo Rida and CC Music Factory have yet to comment.
6: Well, that's not true because the guy from CNC Music Factory put out a 7-minute TikTok yesterday.
0: Oh well, I didn't see that.
6: Telling everybody they're not going to tell him what to do.
0: Here's a little news flash for you. I don't follow CNC Music Factory on social media.
6: Well, here's the crazy thing. The guy that's touring as CNC Music Factory is not technically in the band CNC Music Factory. He just tours that way, and he has a licensing right to be able to do that. But you would have to follow him directly, not CNC Music Factory. So it gets very complicated,
0: doesn't
6: it?
0: Now, aren't you going to get more threats if you drop out of this? Like, I don't know how you win this situation. You shouldn't have got in it in the first place.
6: This does have a Firefest kind of feel to it, doesn't
0: it? I don't even see any mention of Kid Rock, which is kind of scary.
6: I don't understand why Kid Rock and the Nuge wouldn't do it.
0: The Commodores, it's right up their
6: alley. It's not going to change their branding whatsoever, right? So they've already they've already encamped there.
0: Yep.
6: And I think that they could probably put on a good show for whoever's there.
0: Hmm.
6: Make some money. It's not going to hurt. You know what I mean? They stepped into that brand long ago, so they're not going to hurt themselves.
0: Was this Freedom 250 originally called the Great American State Fair?
6: That's in addition to the Freedom 250
0: I'm
6: celebration.
0: I'm confused. Is that part of the wrestling thing that they're doing?
6: That's part of something else.
0: The grappling thing?
6: No, that's part of the... Look, Freedom 250 is a brand, is an umbrella brand for all kinds of events that are going to be happening in Washington, D.C. to celebrate the 250th birthday.
0: Shouldn't you wait to 300?
6: There's not going to be a 300, dude. Have you taken a look at the landscape, brother? This may be the last big birthday, so you got to pull out all the stops.
0: The Commodores have said our music has always been the voice, has been our voice, and we choose not to publicly affiliate with any single political party. We support the betterment of all Americans.
6: All right, their music has always been Lionel Richie's voice. And that
0: Now, wait a minute. They did Night Shift without Lionel, and I think Night Shift is a good song. Marvin
6: was a friend of mine.
0: It's a good, pretty good song. All right. Anyway, the White House ought to get in touch with Foreigner and Lynyrd Skynyrd. Lynyrd Skynyrd might be on brand. I don't know. I like me some Lynyrd Skynyrd, though.
4: Yeah, why not?
0: First three albums. All right, let's see what else we have in the rock news here. Sorry to get to politically motive. You know, I have to read the headlines.
6: Don't
0: hurt the messenger. You know. All right, there we go. Jonathan Cain.
6: Oh, Johnny Cain
0: is already taking shots before he goes out on his swan song tour with Journey. This will be his last season.
6: Who is Jonathan Cain?
0: Jonathan Cain is the keyboard player and a founding member of Journey. Him and Neil Sean.
6: You just said that. Wait, is he the one that got in the fight about the credit card
0: use? Yeah. He's the one whose wife, well, I don't know if it was his wife or himself that was going...
6: He spent too
0: going
6: much.
0: ...ham on the credit card.
6: You know what? You know what you never said in the 2 years that you told us about that story?
0: What?
6: You never said that he was the keyboard player.
0: Yeah, he's the keyboard player.
6: Well, I would have argued that he shouldn't have spent that much money.
0: He could probably play other instruments, but...
6: Oh, you know what?
0: No, there's a lot of keyboard in Journey.
6: Now that I think about it, he actually is kind of...
0: Wheel in the sky. No, that's Eric Johnson. Stop. Jonathan Cain says, at this point, Journey is just repeating ourselves. He will end his 45-year tenure with the band at the conclusion of the Final Frontier. Something tells me that tour is going to go horribly wrong. Horribly, horribly wrong. Pantera played their first show of 2026. You down with that, Chew? Did you ever see them last time they were out?
4: No.
0: They went out with Metallica, didn't they?
4: Possibly.
0: I believe they did in those early season of 72 shows or whatever those shows were called. They played their first set of 2026, opening for Metallica at Frankfurt, Germany's Deutsche Bank Park. So there you go. They're still touring with Journey. And then there's another band. Well, no sense going into it. If I don't know the band, they probably...
4: Probably really good.
0: You ever heard of a band called The Down? System of the Down.
4: Down
0: announces a 2026 North American tour. Pantera and COC Supergroup expected to release their first album in nearly 20 years later this year. That is not a name that is... that band name has not crossed my...
4: It's a supergroup.
0: That's what I said.
4: Phil from Pantera is the head guy.
0: Yeah.
4: Let's see. Kirk is from somewhere else. I can't remember.
6: All right.
0: And finally,
4: Crowbar.
6: Thank you. Appreciate it.
0: Pete Townsend has announced.
6: Thanks for leaning in, Chewy.
0: Sweet Pete.
6: The least you could do after booking Connor.
0: Sweet Pete and Roger the Dodger have announced that the Who's farewell tour will probably not take place until 2027 when they are firmly in their 90s.
6: That's weird because it did happen for me in the 80s.
0: Well, I went to their farewell tour in 1980 at the Irwin Center.
6: Yeah.
0: After they lost Keith Moon. And it was like, this is it. This is the farewell tour. 1980. How many years ago was that I saw that show?
6: A lot of years.
0: That would be 46 years.
4: The Who is now what they say after everyone.
0: No, it's not the Who. It's the You. Say it right. The U.
4: The who?
0: No, the U.
4: Who?
0: You don't in England you don't pronounce the W, it's silent.
4: Oh.
0: The U.
4: Well, we're in America.
0: Or would that be the ho would what, that be ho?
4: The land that made them a bunch of money. So
0: yeah.
4: We're gonna call them the who.
0: Paul McCartney has finally admitted the Beatles were the greatest band ever. He's never said it publicly and out loud. To which Mick Jagger said, I don't know what he's talking about. And that's it. That is the rock and roll news. We're going to skip Junior today, but we do salute all, because there's no more. The kids are sleeping in for the first morning. It's official. It is summer. School is out. Maybe we'll play a little School's Out later on.
4: Oh, yeah.
0: Alice Cooper, right?
4: Yeah.
0: I mean, it's kind of a tradition, right?
4: Yeah.
0: Anyway. All right, sing us out, Chewy.
4: Okay.
0: I don't have a salute today.
4: All right, then.
0: Sure as hell not going to salute Connor. All right, I got to get out of here, but I'm going to roll right back in because I got to do an important spot, all right?
4: Bye.
0: So I don't get fired. All right?
4: Okay.
0: All right, adios, mofos.
4: Bye.
0: Wait a minute, where's my megaphone?
5: Adios, mofos.
4: Bye.
0: Bye.
4: There he goes. Far away from Connor.
0: All right.
4: It gets further and further.
0: And I'm back.
4: Away.
0: I'm going to do, I got to do some, I got to do, I'm trying to knock out all my spots early so I can bolt. So let me,
4: okay.
0: Let me knock this one out for
4: all
0: you.
4: Right.
0: All right. Love my you. 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
6: Now, if you don't mind, let's turn it up.
4: My donuts!
6: My donuts! We'll do a little scanner. And then there's more to come. Got some headlines today. Why AISD may not be anymore.
0: What?
6: Yeah. How about that for a season?

0: Chewy, a reminder that we are just days away from Blues on the Green. Did we ever get any hospitality suite giveaways?
1: I don't know why you asked me.
2: All communications have broke down.
0: Bob and I are going to be there. I was stopped after the show yesterday when I was leaving, saying Nepo Baby from Dan, Franz and Dan's Hamburgers. And he said, hey, everything's been cleared and everything's been okay for you and Bob to address the crowd from the stage. And I was like, well, I don't know what you're talking about. And he goes, well, you said that if I got you as much time as you needed, that you guys would address the crowd. We were joking with him.
2: Yeah.
0: We were just like,
2: we'll do it one way or the other.
0: Yeah, like last year they asked us to address the crowd, and we were like, this is a losing venture. The crowd doesn't care.
2: Little is always more when it comes to stage announcements.
0: And then we joked because I guess, I don't know, the mayor took too long to declare it national or citywide official.
2: And then there was a check presentation.
0: It was all this stuff.
2: It had nothing to do with us. Right. We were just bystanders.
0: So we had barely touched the microphone, and Andy Langer just started talking over us and clearing us off the stage, which we thought was funny because they talked about how important it was for us to be there last year.
2: I don't even think we got the brand out.
0: And then 30 seconds into us talking, they were clearing. And so we laughed at it, right?
2: It's a joke. I mean, it's typical rock and roll, like that time that I got thrown off the stage when I was supposed to.
1: In Boston? Or
2: no, this was at a Freedom Fest or so. I don't know what that, what, where I had a, remember where I had Joey, I had to introduce Joe Ely from the stage and a Commodore.
0: Oh, it was ripped. But do you remember how many times they sent you home or like you? People need to look. The thing is it's a thankless job. There are some radio personalities, I think, that think they're stars.
2: Yes.
0: So they want to get out there and they can't wait to be in front of people.
2: And they practice their comedy.
0: Now, one of the problems is that's who's ruined it for everybody else because they don't understand, hey, people are here to see a band,
2: bought a ticket to see a disc jockey.
0: What you should do is, if you're a disc jockey and
1: you're
0: introducing a band, you just say, "Hey, everybody, it's great to have you out tonight. We're Matt and Bob from Mornings with Matt and Bob on KLBJ.
2: Have a good time.
0: We want to encourage you." Bob, why are they booing us? Is Connor standing behind us? I think I'm going to talk about, I got to put a mark about Connor because I want to ask you about something about Connor. So write that down, okay?
1: Stupid audience.
0: So you just say, and we want to invite you to listen in the mornings. We love to entertain you on the way to work. Now, let's get to the reason you're really here. Like, that's it.
2: Get off.
0: You're just giving yourself a plug. That's it. There are guys who will go out and try to do a whole stand-up comedy routine and they feel like, oh, the people are here to see me.
2: And that's why bands went into this several decades ago, went into this thing where if you were going to do a stage introduction, you went out 10 minutes before the band even left the dressing room.
0: They were like, fine.
2: It was nothing. It was just like, okay, show's going to begin in a few minutes, everybody. Bye.
0: Yeah.
2: And then there would just be silence for 20 minutes.
0: So
2: until the band decided to play.
0: So Sam said something about you guys going to do it again this year. And we were like, no, we're not doing it again this year. It's like, look, I understand that everybody thought it was important.
3: Fool us once.
0: Exactly.
3: Shame on us.
0: I was like, get somebody out.
3: Wait a minute.
0: There are other people from the station who could probably use.
2: Won't get fooled again.
0: The FaceTime. And it would be great to promote the whole station as a whole, not just the morning show.
2: Let's
0: throw somebody else out there. And they said, well, we'd love to have you. And I jokingly, we said, okay, well, then we'll agree to do it. But you got to get us like 30 minutes. Right? Because that was the joke was that's never going to happen.
2: Never. No, that's a ridiculous request.
0: Well, apparently, Sam took time away from having sex with whatever new girl he's hanging out with. And ran upstairs. That's true. I don't know. Ran upstairs to talk to the boss and said, hey, look, I think it's important to have the morning show guys from KLBJ on stage, but they're not willing to do it unless they get unlimited time. That's apparently what he told our boss. Not even the station manager or the program director. It's what he told the general manager of all the stations here.
2: Who doesn't even really know who we are.
0: He doesn't know who we are. So now we've got a general manager of the station that thinks that we're pains in the asses who said, hey, we're only doing it if we get a trailer and green M&Ms.
2: Right.
0: And you got to take care of it.
2: So word got back to AL?
0: So
2: Andy Langer?
0: So when but he was so proud of himself. He's like, "Hey man, I got you guys all the time in the world." And I said, "What?" He goes, "You said if I got you all the time in the world, you would." And I was like, "Dude, we were joking. That was a joke. We're not doing it." He goes, "You have to. I went up. I got everything cleared. I got a special. You just let me know which day you want to be there and which band you want to introduce. I got it set up for you." I was like,
2: I'm not doing it without Chewy this year. Were you up there last year?
0: I'm not doing it with you.
1: No.
2: Why? No.
0: Oh, let's just say
1: it's the Matt and Bob show.
0: Let's just
2: what are you talking about? You're the one that you're like the Ringo. You're the one everybody loves.
0: Yeah,
1: that Ringo is not the good one.
2: Yeah, but he got all the fan mail.
0: Remember this?
1: That's because no one checked their mailboxes.
0: Have you ever noticed that when anything involves driving and work, he goes, "Dude, it's Matt and Bob show. It's Matt and Bob show."
1: That's not true. I'll be at the Oasis tonight, 6:30. Come check me out. Come watch the sunset with me. Hold me at
0: all right.
1: the sunsets.
0: This is a remote.
1: Yeah.
0: So there's a check involved.
1: Yeah.
0: So you go there.
1: Yeah.
0: You're part of the show now.
1: Well, y'all are getting paid here too, kinda. Y'all get free drinks. Y'all like to drink.
2: Not really. Not when we have to drive.
0: By the way, the noise you hear constantly in the background is two things. One is, for some reason, Chewy has invited Connor to be the audience of one.
1: Who would you rather have here? Connor or RFK talking? Or Connor laughing?
0: RFK Jr.'s voice is less annoying than Connor's laugh. And I would rather hear RFK Jr. talk to me about nutrition and health.
2: And catching snakes. How to catch snakes barehanded.
0: All of that. I would rather actually wear jeans and get into a cold plunge with RFK Jr. The other problem with when you bring in the audience of one is Connor's seated directly across from me. Like, I can't not see him.
2: I've got a barrage of microphones here that I can block him.
1: I wish I would have remembered he was coming in because I wanted to write a bunch of Connor jokes. Because I'm barely starting.
0: Well,
1: to
0: this
1: write
0: is what
3: you
0: this
3: joked
0: is...
3: him and you didn't remember.
1: Well, I forgot it was today. I just it's on the calendar. I just didn't look at the calendar.
0: Here's the other thing about where I think we have a problem with Connor. Connor started annoying us with all of his phone calls, right? So what did we do? We told him one call a month. Which means that there is a large percentage of our listeners now who have no idea who the guy is who we're annoyed with this morning. So a lot of our jokes are just coming off as mean because they're like, wait, they invited a guy in and now they're just being mean to him?
2: And now this prima donna stuff with the concert. We're
0: right.
2: looking really bad
0: we're
2: today.
0: We're looking terrible. Because
2: looking
0: what
2: terrible.
0: Happened is I think that when you have Connor in, if you're going to have him in for an audience of one once a year, like you said this morning you're going to do, then what you have to do is allow him to call in for the 2 weeks prior to ramp it up. Because we used to get phone calls from other callers saying, I will send you guys money and I'll never call again if you never let Connor call in again, right? Because Connor was the worst phone caller we've ever had. He's annoying and he's... I don't know how to describe him. He looks like a.
2: I can't even see him anymore.
0: Frog.
2: I put up a barricade.
1: You want to see? Hear the joke I wrote here? About
0: yeah.
1: Connor?
0: Okay.
1: He looks like an off-price retail store vampire called Ross Ferratu.
2: Did you write that?
1: Yeah, I did.
2: That's pretty good.
0: Could you just say he looks like Ross Ferratu?
1: But no one would know what Ross. Not a lot of people know what Ross is.
0: Oh, but everybody knows Nosferatu?
1: Well, yeah, that's kind of a popular... It's in pop culture.
0: Why couldn't
1: and
0: he...
1: And they had a recent one, too. They remake.
0: Why couldn't he just be Lacula? Sir Gigglesworth.
1: It doesn't have to be horror.
2: Now we're just looking bad. This is not our week. This has not been our week.
0: I know.
1: I think it's been okay.
2: No, it hasn't been our week. We've been humbled this week in so many ways.
0: We have a lot to get to.
2: Yeah. Do I need the float here?
0: Well I'm going to ask you. I think you have one of 30 Law Tiger spots
2: well,
0: this morning.
2: It's important because we're styling in Sturgis, so this is important stuff. Okay.
0: Whoa. Does that always play before a Law Tiger spot, and I've just never really recognized
1: it?
2: No, I like it. Do it. Keep it in. Motorcycle accident? 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
3: Damn, boy.
4: Lean in now for some.
3: Damn, boy. He thick. Boy, that's a thick ass ball.
4: Thick headlines.
0: Can AISD avoid a state takeover? One more F grade means no bueno, AISD. The Texas Education Agency just rejected AISD's kind of Hail Mary plan. They said, hey, we're going to bring in a nonprofit, and that should help us avoid accountability measures for 2 years. But TEA said, nuh-uh, that partner doesn't have a strong enough track record. We're not going to go for it. They've got three schools right now, Dobie, Webb, and Burnett. Those middle schools have all scored four consecutive F grades on state tests. If you get a fifth one, any of those three schools gets an F in 2026, the state could replace the entire school board and the superintendent with state employees. They've already done it in Fort Worth. They've done it in Lake Worth. They've done it in Connolly. They've done it in Beaumont. In the past, they've done it in other places. Those four districts, though, are currently under state control. So, when it rains, it pours for AISD. Don't really have any money. They have all kinds of issues. Mm. Guess what? The city's got $35 million less dollars as of today. Four men wrongly accused in 1991 of the yogurt shop murders that killed four young women have received the largest city payout in Austin history. One spent a decade on death row. Another spent a decade in prison. A third died in a police confrontation. The city admits, we botched the investigation. It's on us. So now, all of us, being us, the people currently, not the people in 1991, but us right now, are on the hook for $35 million. That's, of course, the city, you know, that's already 100 and something million shy of our budget needs. So this won't come directly from the city budget, because there is no space in the city budget. They're going to issue bonds. They're going to issue debt to pay the $35 million.
3: Ooh.
0: Yeah. I think it's the right decision to pay out people. I just think we should be a little more careful when we're pulling suspects in and pulling all-nighters, multiple all-nighters, to question them about things. The city, I love this one. And you're going to love this one too, Bob. And Chewy, you're going to love this one.
1: Okay.
0: After some argument, the city has decided they're going to spend $27 million on cameras.
2: We've got a half a dozen.
0: Six contracts. Helps,
2: we got a half a dozen we're not using.
0: They need audiovisual equipment across the city departments. So the city council delayed the vote so they could ask questions about what they were actually buying. Guys, let me tell you something. If what you're actually buying are video surveillance cameras that are being converted into streaming cameras, I'm going to let you know it doesn't work.
2: Doesn't work.
0: Also, if you go with a brand new company that has some kind of Wi-Fi camera thing that's supposed to fight, that doesn't work. Those got pulled out of the room as well. And another thing I'm going to teach you is that we've learned is that your phone works just fine.
2: Mm-hmm.
0: The contracts are going to replace expiring ones. The city says without them, broadcast quality public meetings could significantly decrease. Your phone.
1: Okay.
0: Your phone.
2: You know, that's some of my favorite programming.
1: I was gonna say,
2: how am I going to live?
1: Are the ratings down because of that?
2: I binge watch that stuff.
0: Thank you, City of Austin, for making sure we get broadcast quality.
1: How much?
0: City meetings.
2: I want to see these old guys. Million?

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1: Passed anyway. The point is, landlords must disclose all fees. If there's a pest control fee, if there's a trash fee, if there's a pet rent fee, if there's an internet fee, any of that needs to be disclosed up front before you sign the lease, so you know exactly what it's going to cost you, which seems only fair. The city council is tackling another burning question. People are pushing back and they're saying, hey, should we be emptying dumpsters, giant dumpsters, at 2 o'clock in the morning, 3 o'clock in the morning? Is there a better time to empty dumpsters? The council has directed the city manager to develop rules prohibiting late-night dumpster pickups near homes. Now,
2: what? My friend works there.
1: I know what a lot of you are thinking right now. You're like, I live in the city. I don't hear dumpsters in my neighborhood. I'm sure you don't. Congratulations, living there. But most of us who live inside the loop of the city.
2: And some of us that live in dumpsters.
1: Yeah.
3: Got to get out before they dump you, though.
1: There is somebody empties a dumpster twice a week. I don't know where it is. I don't know where there is there's some churches near my house. Maybe that's where.
3: And the sound just carries?
1: Dude, it's one of those things. The perfect storm of when the weather is a certain way. It wakes me up every single. Twice a week, I'm woken up to the go-go-gong, go-go-go-gong, go-go-go-gong, grr. And whoever's driving that truck loves to rough those things up.
3: Yeah.
1: He sets it down. He scoots it along. The thing is, I can imagine all of it. The symphony, the cacophony of the dumpster. The city manager will report back with recommended changes. I got to say this, though. If you're not doing it in the middle of the night, now you got to contend with dump trucks. You got garbage trucks with the big forks on the front running around. It's easier for them to do it when there's nobody in the parking lot, right?
3: You know what? I think we need a $27 million study.
1: By the way, you won't be able to hear the dumpsters being dumped out because there's no microphones on the new cameras, but you will be able to watch in hi-fi 4K fidelity. Finally, this is for all of you. The new Braunfels Zoo. New Braunfels Zoo?
3: I don't know.
2: Oh, did they convert the Schlitterbahn into something?
1: No, you know what the new Braunfels Zoo is? I just found out.
2: What? The people get to pet the people at Schlitterbahn?
1: This came up as New Braunfels Zoo, and I was like, what are you talking about? There's no such thing as New Braunfels Zoo. And I looked into it, and guess who has rebranded?
3: Ooh.
1: Where can you see animals on the way to San Antonio?
3: Oh, it was a snake
1: farm.
3: And
1: they let you know when you're 100 miles out, 99 miles out, 98 miles. Snake Farm has now rebranded to Animal World and Snake Farm Zoo. All right, that is chef's kiss, Snake Farm. Congratulations to you. You're not a Stuckey's anymore. A Stuckey's that got overrun with rats and you decided to call yourself Snake Farm. You brought in rat. You thought, well, what do we do with all these rats? Bring in snakes. The snakes will eat the rats. And then the snakes started having sex with each other. And now you have tons of snakes. And so you're just like, oh, we'll call ourselves Snake Farm. And then just put out red signs all along the freeway that let people know, Snake Farm. 10 miles, Snake Farm.
2: What does it take to qualify as a zoo? To call yourself a zoo? Don't you have to have at least one monkey?
1: Hey, you're listening to one right now. The Morning Zoo at the Rock of Austin. We're KLBJ. Way to tune in to our morning antics.
2: Well, you got
1: to
2: have more than like a horse or a donkey, right?
3: I don't know. I feel like you need at least one animal from the monkey family.
2: Well, you need one animal that's not this country or area. Or
1: let me get to what's
3: important.
1: You
3: got to have a lion. It's not a zoo without one
1: lion. They have a lion.
3: You're a lion.
1: At Snake Farm, they have a lion. He's missing three toes. Didn't get caught in a trap. He just spent too much time in San Antonio.
2: Oh, no.
1: And got diabetes.
2: The damn lions in San Antonio.
3: Yeah. He's wearing a Spurs jersey.
1: Yeah.
3: With the Taz on it.
1: Yeah. Poor lion eating a lump churros.
3: I never. Who it, is it, even.
1: The greatest thing. You ever seen a lion in a Tasmanian devil oversized tee?
2: It's adorable.
3: I've seen that sign for 50 years, and I

0: I've never once been tempted.
1: You've never gone to
0: stop.
1: State Farm?
0: I've never been tempted to stop. It. Well, who like does it appeal to?
2: It looks like it stinks.
1: I went to Snake
0: Farm.
1: Well,
0: they had a controversy in the day, in the 90s, right? Remember that?
2: Was it a brothel or something?
0: I'm not saying yes or no. But I think that's what was alleged.
1: Wait, they were letting people have snakes?
0: Because they were trailers back there.
2: That's what I heard from them.
1: Yeah. When I walked up and I said, $7 to look at snakes, and they said, I got a lady back there that'll suck the chrome off a trailer hitch. And I said, okay, all right. And they say, yeah, bring the kids on back there.
2: $7 ain't bad.
1: It ain't. You don't.
2: Snake Farm.
1: Well, here's why I want to talk to you about Snake Farm, which is now the New Braunfels Zoo, okay? We have never asked you. In fact, apparently we were nominated for another Chronicle Award. The Chronicle won't give us an award. We know, and we don't even ask you. I don't like awards. Bob has said before he doesn't like it. It seems like a cheap kind of look at me thing. But here's what I do want to ask listeners to help us on.
2: Okay.
1: Please. Please. Twin capybara babies were born April 29th to parents at the zoo. And they now want to crowdsource names for the capybaras. There are two capybaras, which are one of the greatest animal ever, right?
2: Mm-hmm.
1: And they want names for the two capybaras.
0: What are those? Like koala bears?
2: They're like big hamsters.
1: It's a big...
2: giant hamster.
1: With a fun face, and they're not bothered by anything because they don't have any natural predators. So they just...
0: They're like anteaters?
1: No, shorter. Dude, the fact that you don't know what a capybara is...
0: Never met one in person.
1: Dude, it's they're all over the internet. It's every kid's favorite animal.
0: No, the kids used to like sloths.
2: It's a dog-sized hamster.
1: That's a great way to put it.
0: That sounds frightening.
1: And they don't have a natural fear instinct, so you can sneak up behind them and have sex with them.
2: That's okay.
0: I'll pass on that.
2: Let me see if I can find a big one.
0: And they have those at the snake farm?
1: Now, it says here they want to know, capybaras can grow up to 170 pounds and hold their breath underwater for 5 minutes.
0: Oh, yeah, I've seen those. I didn't know they had a name.
1: Okay, yeah, right. There's an animal, and we just never named it.
2: Bob. A name.
0: They have a big shovel kind of face.
1: Sure. But, look, do you think Matt and Bob would be good names for the capybaras?
0: Yes, and... Chewy.
1: Now, here's the greatest part, is that it says here they're crowdsourcing gender-neutral names. Now, I understand that Matt and Bob aren't necessarily gender-neutral, but Bob and I are, and I think our lack of overall manliness helps in that.
0: I think everyone would get that.
1: Maddie and Bobby.
0: Right.
1: Maddie and Bobby, the capybara. It says here they can grow to be 170 pounds, which is...
0: Wait a minute.
1: Bob's around 170.
0: Are those animals...
1: And I could eventually get down to 170 if I get hit by a semi and it knocks my legs off.
0: So the animals don't have genders?
1: No, Bob, they...
0: But why do they have to have genderless names? If one's clearly a male or whatever, why wouldn't you be able to give it a male name?
1: Bob, this is not part of a woke agenda, okay? If that's what you're angry about. Boy, he buys a Cybertruck and look at him go. Look at him go. I don't want a capybara in a bathroom. It better not be.
0: I will play Freedom 250.
2: Turn the damn.
0: I'll do the stage announcements at Freedom 250.
1: They I heard the journal. They're going to let one of these capybaras play on a girls' basketball team. not in my state.
0: What Target restroom can they use?
1: Do you know that these capybaras, they're Muslims?
2: They want like Sharia law.
1: Sharia law at the snake farm.
2: Capybara Sharia law.
1: Yeah. They got snakes down there. They're praying 4 or 5 times a day. And not to the right God. They got them down there praying to Medusa. Nope. Not in my Texas. Anyway, Zeus taking name suggestions on their Facebook and Instagram pages. And somebody... And when I say somebody, it needs to be a lot of you. Need to suggest Maddie and Bobby.
0: Yeah.
2: Okay.
0: Bobby with an I at the end.
1: Yeah. And Maddie with a, what, I-E?
2: You can do a Y, too.
1: Yeah. Okay.
0: M-A-D-D-I-E.
2: Because then that could be Madeline or something.
0: Yeah.
2: Or Matthew.
1: Bobby and Maddie.
0: Yeah.
2: Yeah.
1: Would love to see it. Can you imagine how exciting it would be for me to take my kids down to Snake Farm and go, look, these animals are named after your dad and his coworker, and for my kids to look up at me and go, can we get a Coke or something?
0: It's like when I take.
2: And what's that lady doing, dude, back there behind the camera?
1: You should see when we're watching television and I point out, hey, your dad, I know that person. I know, I used to work with them. I go, okay, yeah, great. Do we have to continue to watching the show? Yes. I'm trying to tell you that I'm important. All right.
2: Just hours after being named Maddie and Bobby, these copybearers killed each other. Never seen before in nature.
0: Apparently they do have a fear instinct. They're cool. They're cute.
1: I heard that one of them, they got named Maddie and Bobby. One of them gets a little less food than the other. And when he complains, and the one that gets more food goes, hey, I've been eating here a lot longer than you have.
0: I think I get that. What? Are they part of the beaver family? Do they have like beaver fur?
1: You know, the terrible part is one of the capybaras found out that he's having a line dancing party at his house on Sunday.
0: Are we going to get an update, or is Kara already at work?
2: That's already
0: happened. I want an update because I just ordered my fans for the, what's the dance called? Boots on the ground?
1: We're over.
0: You still owe us a...
2: What?
0: Does he still owe us a no-ho?
1: No.
0: No, I didn't erase
1: it. You think
0: it.
1: I don't do my spots?
0: I didn't hear it.
1: I'll erase it. Jerk.
2: Yeah, capybara is a large rodent.
1: Yeah, capybara, clearly. Capybara, old gum tree. All right, bye.
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0: Yeah, there's a lot to listen for. 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
0: Morning. Matt, Bob, Chewy.
25: Yeah. Go and take a bite. Matt Bob powered by Chewy.
0: Horrifying. I was just in the kitchen.
25: Yeah.
0: And I said, Connor's our audience of one for reasons we'll get into at some point in a private meeting. And I'm in the kitchen and I go, oh, hey, man, thanks for bringing in tacos. I'm trying to be nice even though I don't like them. And he goes, well, I got more. Not tacos, though. Snacks. I brought snacks. That, why did that sound so doomy and ominous?
25: I don't know. His mom made me pickles one time, and they were okay, Connor. I mean, I don't know. I don't know where
0: what
25: you
0: have eaten. What'd she do? Did she rub a cucumber on his foot?
25: I don't know where he's eaten or what flavors he's used to or anything about him, but well, we were going to talk about jokes this segment, right? Oh, I wrote a couple more Connor jokes.
0: Hey, Connor, what area of the city do you live in?
26: Lamar and Runberg?
0: No, not too far from here. And they don't have any salts in that area of the city?
25: I didn't think value could go down there.
0: What snacks did you bring?
26: You get into some show me some snacks. Show us some snacks.
0: Oh, we don't do that bit anymore. It got canceled. Like Audience of One will be after our meeting. What do you got? You got anything packaged? I don't want any like homemade like.
26: Oh, no, this is all out of HEB.
0: Okay, anything? You got anything on the sweet side?
26: Yeah, I actually did.
0: You got some Oreos
26: wait.
25: We're saving Bob. That.
0: Bob, we got a segment that's already set up here. Don't bring this guy over by a microphone. Go back over there.
25: Go sit back down.
0: Go back over there. Just give him a chance to get him my good graces here again. Did you hear him crinkling stuff already?
25: Yeah.
0: Crinkle, crinkle.
25: You know, a good segue into this segment would be me telling you a couple more Connor jokes.
0: Okay.
25: Getting down here. Connor looks like if a Subway sandwich was a person. And
0: is that why he's covered?
1: Are you practicing for
25: your roast? Yeah, I am.
0: Son of a...
25: Another one. Connor looks like he poorly manages a Goodwill.
0: Welcome to Bad Will.
25: I really wish I would have had another day to think of some of these. Didn't realize he was coming in, so I do apologize about that. But
0: so those are the only. You just have those two?
25: I had the Rosferatu. I'm doing this in between segments.
0: He's written three. Two you hit.
25: Know, I did it in 10 minutes. I came up with three decents.
0: Connor's the only. Connor looks like if he stepped out of a van and asked your kid to help him find a lost puppy, your kid would go, I hope the puppy dies.
1: Yeah.
25: And see, when it comes to jokes, that's what I wanted to talk about, because I think only certain comics can tell certain jokes. or certain ways. I don't know, but my...
1: Oh, wait, you're not going to do one of those podcast things where you complain that you don't get to say the N-word, are you?
25: No, but my dark and or sexual jokes, like, aren't hitting, and I don't know why. And then Matt can tell all of his jokes, funny pedo jokes or anything like that, and it's going to hit, and everyone's going to laugh.
0: Because that's his...
25: If I did the same exact joke, it's not going to...
0: Well, that's why you got to be an original. You got to be you.
25: It's not going to...
0: what's your thing?
25: It's going to hit. He didn't create that. He didn't create dark jokes.
1: I don't even know what you're talking about, sexual jokes. Like, can you give us an example?
0: Well, he hasn't found...
25: An example of, like, a joke you made or a joke that I made?
1: I don't know. Can you can remember any jokes from this show?
25: Not really.
1: Well, then why is this coming up? Why have you decided that you're not allowed to, or you have...
25: Because I made a joke that didn't hit.
1: Like what?
25: When Jess Prowls was in last week.
1: Okay, what joke did you make?
25: It was something about her butt or something like that.
1: Okay, well...
25: I feel like if you would have made a joke, maybe it would have been cute.
1: When you say...
25: Right.
0: Yeah, it would have been cute.
25: Absolutely.
0: She would have hugged you.
25: And the same thing with the interns and Celeste. All last season semester.
1: Semester?
25: I would make a joke.
0: Oh, she hated me.
25: And it would maybe be kind of sexual or something like that. And she would just go, oh, Chewy. And then Matt would make the same similar kind of joke. And
0: it's all branding.
25: It's like Arsenio.
1: Give me an example of a joke. Like you said, you made maybe a joke about Jess. What was it?
25: I can't remember. She did something with the doctor and her. Oh, and maybe cleared her a butt out. And I said something.
0: I think she blamed me for it.
25: Maybe. I hope so.
1: And you said something about what?
25: Maybe her husband or something like that.
0: Yeah, I remember that.
1: So you made an
0: anal
1: sex joke to a millionaire guest we had in
25: here. Yeah, I did. Now, I feel like if Matt made the same joke...
0: Right. I think you're right about that.
25: There would be...
0: It's context. And
25: he'd get a sitcom.
0: Yeah. But he's known as a jokester.
25: And do mine sound too serious? Am I not delivering them right?
1: Or is it who I am? Is it because when you tell a sex joke, it looks on your face like you're thinking about sex?
25: Okay, so I'm kind of oozing a little sex appeal. Is that what you're saying?
1: No, I didn't say appeal. Ooze would be a word I might use, but I wouldn't say necessarily appeal.
25: So do I come off as a sexual deviant? No more than you.
0: Yeah, but he does it in the form of comedy.
1: Yeah.
25: Yeah, and I'm saying these as a joke, too.
1: No.
0: Yeah, but you're not known as a comedian. So you have to establish that. Your name's not on a marquee like his has been. It was Matt Bearden. Punch.
25: Half the people that are listening don't know that either.
1: It's amazing I still have the ability to still get them, right?
0: I hear what you're saying.
25: I'm asking what it is about me, if it's my delivery or my personality or what it is. Help me improve as someone that
1: you're
25: wants
1: saying,
25: to be funny.
1: You're like saying that when I make a joke about...
25: Because when we make jokes about like misogyny, it's funny because we genuinely support women and equality. And
1: you do? When did you start doing that?
25: And so, yeah, I get it.
0: But that was the funniest joke you told all morning.
25: But then I guess I tell a sexual joke, and that's not funny because I think you really want to do that. Is that what's happening?
1: Have you ever listened to like Toxic Tuesday when you talk about the things you talk about?
25: Well,
1: that's part of your personality,
25: too. The whole thing is a joke.
0: Right. But not everybody understands that. Here's the other thing. Now that you brought up the interns and joking around, why do I feel like we work for the interns now in today's day and age?
25: I don't know what
0: the interns.
25: Now we have three interns.
0: Like, but you know what I mean? It's like we can't do this. We can't do that. We gotta mind our manners and our words. And I feel like.
25: And I was letting loose now that we don't have interns.
0: We're working for them.
1: No.
0: They don't have to play by any rules. They come in when they want to come in. They stay home when they don't.
25: We're creating a safer space for them. Not a safe space.
0: That's not the way is that training someone for the work world?
25: Is that
0: training someone for life by creating a safe space?
25: Are a corporate entity that is coming into our show.
0: Life is going to be a lot harder than working for us.
25: So we have to use some corporate language and corporate environment kind of here when they come
1: I do appreciate you saving Connor for a week when we had no interns, because now it's not an HR violation.
0: And we don't have to give out any warnings.
1: Yeah.
0: To
1: Connor and... Connor is only able to join us for audience of one because we are not within 100 yards of a school here.
0: Anyway,
1: nice of you to
0: times
1: walk.
0: Have changed.
1: It's nice
0: Chewy.
1: Of you to get out of bed and walk over from Urban House and come see us here, Connor.
0: Declare yourself a comedian. Just play the.
1: I don't know if you've seen this, but in Austin, everyone declares yeah. themselves a comedian, and you just all you have to do is hang out and try to get on Kill Tony for a couple of weeks, and you just call yourself a comedian. So that's all you got to do.
25: Let's see it. Let's get to some messages here. It's because you look like you might still be able to perform the sex. The act See? Of sex, whereas Matt hasn't has been impotent for years.
1: See? Who wrote that? Exactly. That's exactly
0: Give me that
1: what it
0: number.
1: Is.
0: Give me that number.
1: No, that's I used to say look, I used to
0: I'm not gonna
1: talk
0: about my friend
1: problem.
0: That way.
1: I have a problem where I will say stuff like sweetheart or darling, okay? Because I grew up in Texas and a modern generation
25: That's actually the creepiest thing you do, I think.
1: It's the modern generation does not like that. But in the old days, if you were a grown man, you could go, okay, hey, thank you, sweetheart. And you'd say that because what you were doing is you were saying, hey, by saying it that way, you were saying, I have no interest in you. I'm a safe guy.
25: But you look like you're still horny.
0: No, I have never called okay. a woman
1: right,
0: sweetheart.
1: But that's the thing. When you get to, of course you haven't. You're not from Texas.
0: I know. It doesn't make any sense.
25: I don't think that has anything to do with it.
0: I know somebody that used to do it ad nauseum. You don't. But I used to know somebody that did it ad nauseum, and it always freaked me out.
25: It was creepy from them, too. Hey, you, this will be a compliment. You don't look old
0: Sweetie,
25: enough to start.
0: Sweetheart.
1: See, I think I do. And
25: you
1: I think
25: still look like you could be horny. You look like you could be horny right now.
0: Yeah.
25: Are you?
0: You're like a horny grizzly bear. You're like a horny
25: kookaburra. A horny baby grizzly bear.
0: Kookaburra?
25: Capybara. Copafila bear.
1: I think it... Maybe what it is not what I look like. Maybe it's because I actually don't want to have sex with an intern. Maybe they can sense that. And you were like...
25: See, this is the grandstanding.
0: Karen needs to put a leash on this
25: they
0: guy.
25: They call this virtue signaling.
1: Yeah. No, I think that what happens is...
0: Code switching is why...
1: If the situation availed itself, I think you might have sex with an intern.
0: He may have. I don't know.
1: No, I think that Chewy might have sex with the exhaust pipe of an F-150. Anything that's out there, he might try to do. He's a horny guy.
0: He's cuffed
1: So, he might be cuffed up. I don't know what his situation is. What I know is...
25: I do be horny, though.
1: I think he do be horny. And I think that my life situation has sucked all of the desire out of me for life. Like earlier, I made a joke that I went to taking my kids to Snake Farm, and I would take my kids to see the prostitute at Snake Farm.
25: Yeah,
1: right?
25: That's exactly great example.
1: Right, but the audience knows that I'm making a joke because because they know that no one in the Bearden household has sex, so there's no way that would happen ever.
0: I don't think I'm gonna. You know what? When we go over this weekend, we're gonna look for evidence. I'm gonna look for the wedge.
25: I think it's fine that
0: or
25: you
0: the
25: have
0: swing.
25: An edge. You do have this edge over me, but I...
1: Would you like me to edge over you?
25: See?
0: Like an edge over...
25: And if I would have made that
0: trouble.
25: Joke, it would have been the one time Connor didn't laugh.
0: Oh, God.
25: Okay. All right, well, I don't know. I guess we kind of solved it. I don't know what I have to do.
1: There's not a solving thing.
25: To get that little extra
1: thing.
25: Edge broaden my joke.
1: You came back from Hawaii... And you were feeling great about life. You were like, everything is good. I feel happy. I'm going to move. I'm going to do things with my... And what happens, like, this happens with any trip.
0: Then reality sinks in.
1: The wonderful feeling you have when you return from a trip
0: all your
1: starts
0: problems
1: to
0: return.
1: Diminish. And then you start looking for things that are wrong in your life. And you decided because you told a joke an easy on the eyes, successful
0: classy
1: woman
0: lady.
1: That didn't land. It felt uncomfortable for you because you made the joke and you could tell that her reaction was, oh, that's cute for you, right? And it's not a comfortable feeling. I know we've all been there. We've all tried to impress a young lady with a joke that's fallen
25: it just
1: flat.
25: Just isn't forgiving to us either. That's what I really
1: well,
25: like.
1: Well, it's that's the Aussie way. They don't forgive. Remember, she comes from criminals. All criminals.
0: Right. Outlaws.
25: That's not true.
1: She comes
25: I mean,
1: from
25: were her, like, grandparents
1: She
25: criminals?
1: Comes from criminal comes.
25: Maybe her great-grandparents were criminals or something. But I think she's
1: So my point
25: a good
1: being
25: person.
1: That with someone like that, that's an uncomfortable feeling when you launch that joke and you're like, And what you're met with is a woman looking at you, and you know that they... I remember one time telling a joke to a young woman, and she goes, "Oh, don't be that. Don't be that one." And it stuck with me forever. Like, when I still... That woman has become very successful now, okay? And I see her icon pop up in social media stuff, I'm not going to talk
25: Janine
1: about
25: Garofalo?
1: It. Janine Garofalo? She pops up, because sometimes she's on news programs or whatever. And I will always remember her going, "Oh, don't. And what she said to me was, basically what she was saying is, "I thought you were different than the rest of these guys." Right?
0: Wait a minute. They weren't lumping me in that, were they?
1: No. I mean, I was out with comics one night. And I think she was thinking, I thought you were going to be more of a grown-up. And I ruined it. I ruined the moment, and I ruined a chance. And it will stick with me forever. This is a long time ago. But it hurt enough that it's 25, 30 years ago, and I still remember it like yesterday.
0: Oh, yeah.
1: I remember where I was. I remember the location. I remember where we were sitting. Yep. I remember the way that the table felt. I remember the way that I felt when she went, "Oh, no, don't." It doesn't feel good.
25: No.
1: But you learn...
25: Well, it's different than a joke just not hitting, you know? You hope to cross a border, but then make that person laugh. Whether it's a dark joke about a dead family member or a sexual joke, you know, you don't mean
1: that. Sometimes it's the same joke.
25: But when you hop over the fence, you hope to get a laugh. But sometimes you hop over the fence and you're trespassing.
1: No, well, your jeans got caught on those little spines on top of the fence, and you're hung up there right now.
25: Yeah.
1: So, and you're trying to balance yourself so that your nuts don't get caught on the little thing, right?
25: I mean, I'm still learning. I'm still young. And Matt's X's.
1: No, I'm not. I'm not. I make mistakes all
25: learn
1: the time.
25: Unmutant abilities.
1: My wife and my children remind me constantly of the mistakes that I make.
25: Let's go to Tran.
0: Who?
25: Hello?
3: Hey, what's going on, guys?
25: Hey, what's up? What's your name?
3: Nicholas. Nice to meet you.
25: Nicholas, what's up?
3: Well, I've only been listening for a couple years, but I kind of feel like, with you, Chewy, from what I've heard, like, you follow a bunch of OnlyFans models and stuff. And I think,
0: Dude, it's amazing you were able to pick that up and such.
1: Like, he's so subtle about it, I don't even know how you picked that up.
25: Talk about that.
1: He's like, "I've only been listening for a couple of years, but I managed to detect that."
25: I got some new favorites I gotta show you, too.
1: See? It's that kind of line right there.
25: That was a joke, because I keep with my regular favorites.
1: Nicholas, are you saying that you think that maybe his jokes sometimes seem not like jokes because you realize that he's a horn dog?
3: Yeah.
25: Stop it. You're horny too, Nicholas. Just admit it.
1: Why are you yelling? All men are horny, but not all men lead with their horniness. And that may be, I think, I don't know. I don't want to put words.
25: I don't lead with my horniness either, but I guess, I don't know. Pops up.
1: Thank God it pops up. I would think with your circulation issues and diabetes, it's good.
0: Let Nicholas talk. I want to hear more. I want to hear more from Nicholas about his observations.
1: Sorry we were talking over you, Nicholas. I think we thought you were a woman. See? That's the kind of joke I can make, and you
25: can't.
1: But
25: they all think you were kidding. So, but you weren't. Sorry, go ahead, Nicholas.
3: Well, I'm just saying, like, I guess when when it's kind of known that you follow these people, then people kind of, like, when you hear these jokes, they're like, "Oh, you know, there's a chance he might not be joking."
25: We don't have a bunch of OnlyFans posters in here, and I'm not wearing a shirt that says, I don't know, "You want to get pregnant" or something. Like, I don't.
0: By the way, every man is playing a long game. I don't care what the situation is. You're playing.
25: We got some PR in our business.
0: You're playing a game, you know.
1: Puerto Rico. All right.
25: All right. No, I understand. Thank you for pointing that out, Nicholas. I didn't even think about that.
1: You didn't?
25: Well, I mean, no.
1: I didn't bring it up because I assumed you knew.
25: Entering my username and password.
1: You say stuff. Should we go? Everybody's following only.
25: Because I'll go ahead and point to a few that I know that you follow and watch.
1: I don't follow any OnlyFans models.
25: I can't wait.
1: Well, except for the girl that goes, you hungry? You want a sandwich?
25: Yeah.
1: But because she's sexual. Funny.
25: It's not. It's not a hot girl making you a sandwich is not funny.
1: Yes, it is.
25: Then I really don't know funny. Then I don't know what's hilarious. Then that is purely sexual. A hot woman asking, "Hey, you want a sandwich?" Like that. Exactly like that.
1: I follow a comedian in town, and
25: does she make sandwiches on stage?
1: No, I believe she also dabbles not just in the comedic arts, but in the dancing arts as well.
0: Okay.
1: The dark arts.
25: And which one are you a fan of?
1: Only. I actually find her to be funny. I like her account. She makes me laugh.
25: I have those women, too. And some of them are a combination of OnlyFans models and comedians.
1: But do you appreciate them for their hilarious minds or for their sweet, sweet
25: ginger-tinted
1: lips?
25: You can respect and love and appreciate women, and you can also objectify them a little bit all at the same time. That can all be true.
1: Only if they've given you consent to objectify them.
25: And there's, I mean, there's a few women I think are the funniest.
4: Well, I guess the other option.
1: Oh, my God. Oh, you're still there. Jesus, Jesus Christ. Hair scared the hell out of
25: Nicholas.
1: Me.
25: Oh,
1: that
25: God.
1: Guy didn't hang up already?
25: I don't, sorry. Hey, Nick, go ahead. I'm sorry.
4: I'm be honest, I didn't know I was still on the line.
25: All right. Well, what do you do in town, Nicholas?
4: I'm be honest, I'm actually from San Antonio. It's, I happen to live in New Braunfels, so I pick up, like, your guys' signal.
25: Oh, have you been to the snake farm?
4: Yeah, one day just picked it up. Yeah, I have been a couple times.
1: Why does it take so long for him to answer every question we ask him? Is that how long the cable is to San Antonio? Is that...
25: Goddamn, he's eating a churro in one hand.
1: He has to take a...
25: What do you think about Charles Barkley talking about...
4: I'm celebrating the Spurs game.
25: Oh, yeah, that's right. Congratulations, by the way.
1: Spurs did win last night?
0: Yeah. Going to game
1: if they,
0: seven.
1: If they pull this off, I swear to God, that's going to be just a pure amazeballs.
25: I'll go to San Antonio.
1: Pure amazeballs.
0: Well, they still have to get past the Knicks to win the whole thing, right?
1: Yeah, well, yeah. But still, it's fun.
0: It is fun.
1: That city's got, boof. If they come back and they win this series, that's going to be a, it's a, going to be a dangerous town to walk in this weekend.
0: Mm-hmm.
1: Mainly because they've never fixed the streets. It's wiggly out there.
0: What color do they make the river walk when the Spurs win?
25: Hey, what's your favorite Mexican place
0: Silver?
25: in San Antonio? I want to go to Linda's Cafe, get that enchilada taco.
1: What's your favorite Mexican place in San Antonio? Yeah. I think the answer is San Antonio.
25: No,
1: what you,
25: I mean,
1: come on, man.
25: Mexican restaurant.
4: San Antonio, yeah.
1: Yeah, damn.
4: Oh, you know, Taco Cabana. I think they're pretty good.
25: I hate you, man. All right.
1: I like this dude.
25: All right, Nicholas. Why does your phone say Tran Phong?
1: Hey.
4: That's my dad's name.
25: Oh, okay.
0: Why are we giving...
4: I'll take you backing off of him.
0: Why are we giving $40,000 worth of airtime to a dude that has no influence in our ratings?
1: Oh, because he's not in the listening market?
0: Yeah.
25: He was going to tell us about Snake Farm.
0: What do you know about the farm?
1: Yeah, you ever met a hooker at the Snake Farm?
4: I mean, do snakes count?
0: All right. I didn't know New Braunfels had a Connor, too.
4: No!
0: Is this like that movie Project Hail Mary where the astrophage is spreading?
25: He's cooler. He's cooler than Connor.
1: Hey, Nicholas, is your dad first...
4: I just swinging you miss, all right.
1: Is your dad first generation?
4: I'm first generation.
1: Right, so your dad emigrated to this country.
4: Right.
1: He came here because he wanted a better opportunity for you. He had to fight through the system. Yep. He had to overcome, and he had to leave behind everything he knew. He had to leave behind his own family, his roots, what he knew. He had to learn a new language. He had all these challenges to overcome. And he didn't do that for you to tell bad jokes on the radio, okay? You're a disappointment to him right now.
0: You're disparaging
25: the
0: family.
25: I'm going to meet you at Schlitterbahn this summer.
4: I'm talking to dudes on the radio, so I mean, he's probably, you know,
0: aim higher. Aim higher, dude.
25: All right, bud.
1: All right.
25: I'll see you at Schlitterbahn this year.
0: We'll see you at Snake Farm.
25: I'm heading to Schlitterbahn.
1: No, he's not in New Braunfels. He's in San Antonio.
25: Well,
1: he
25: drives through it. Well, I might go to Fiesta, Texas, too.
4: Yeah, I'm skipping work right now.
25: All right, hell yeah. What do you do?
4: San Antonian.
0: Yeah.
1: Skip work.
4: Me, I'm an engineer. So maybe that's why.
0: What does an engineer mean?
1: We don't need those. We don't need those. You just lie to everybody and tell them that the overpass is fine and that there's no gap.
0: Don't those trains drive themselves at this point?
1: I got them good. Hey, send us your OnlyFans. Drop us your OnlyFans link, dude.
25: All right.
1: All right.
25: Later, Nicholas.
4: All right, I'll let you guys know.
25: Call back whenever. That's nice.
0: That's so nice to hear from. I didn't know our signal was that strong.
25: It's a good kid. All the way from San Antonio.
0: I think we reach all the way to like Fred's Road up there, down there, wherever it is.
25: I'm craving some Mexican food now.
0: Me too, man. I'm craving anything. I'm craving them snacks that Connor brought. But you know they're gonna be like no name. They're probably gonna be Necco wafers. What are those called?
25: Yeah.
0: Those tasteless.
25: I can remember he went to Round Rock Donuts, and instead of getting Round Rock Donuts, he brought kolaches or something from there that didn't even. Like he brings the wrong. And then the breakfast tacos. I got a classic breakfast taco.
0: Asada
25: and potato.
0: Yeah.
25: What?
1: And only asada and potato. There was no salt on that taco whatsoever. That tortilla was good. But I think that if you're going to make
0: an asada. No eggs in there?
25: I don't know.
1: You didn't have one of the tacos?
0: No, I haven't had mine yet. I'm afraid. I didn't know. I would assume he tampered with them.
1: He did. You know he made them at home and they're filled with.
0: No, his mom made them at home.
25: I'd like to know what his regular diet is other than.
1: I think baby raises.
25: Krill and.
1: Baby's blood?
25: Other than sea anemones.
1: He looks like a character from some kind of like Monsters Incorporated movie
0: or
1: something.
0: Yeah, yeah, like, yeah.
1: You know?
0: Right. Yeah.
25: I'm glad I don't have to look at him.
0: You're lucky. Make all these jokes.
1: I don't understand. Who would sit with their back to the abominable snowman for an entire show and feel comfortable about it? At any moment, he could lose his zest and attack you. You know that, don't you?
25: Yeah.
1: Do you feel any better about making jokes in here now that Nicholas called and said, really, the only problem is that people think you're too horny?
25: Well, I guess I have to clean up my image or something now in order to make awful sexual jokes and dark jokes. Is that weird that I have to do that? I guess Charlie Sheen could make sexual jokes.
1: Do you see women as sexual objects? Yes or no?
25: Not just as sexual objects.
1: Your Honor, I asked for a yes or no answer. Do you see women as sexual objects?
25: No.
0: You're a liar.
25: I mean, yeah, but I see them
1: as
25: mothers. I see them as attorneys and engineers that are skipping work and
1: any outfit they want to put on in the bedroom, they're allowed to. Your Honor,
25: whatever kink I'm having that night,
1: whatever outfit comes with a short skirt, a doctor with a short skirt, a lawyer with a tiny little skirt, a nurse with a tiny little skirt, Mother Teresa with a tiny little habit.
25: I didn't even see that turn until we were taking it. That's why that one made me laugh.
1: But don't you think it's good because Bob and I are, and I look, Bob's gonna get mad if I say this, so I'll just say it about myself. I'm out of the game, right? I'm married, I got kids. Game's never gonna happen for me again. And I miss it.
25: Come on.
1: I miss it.
25: It can happen.
1: I'm gonna be honest with you.
25: Bob, it can happen.
1: I miss the game. I miss the game.
25: Bob doesn't believe that.
1: It's nice to not be frustrated at the end of the evening, ever. I mean, I'm frustrated, but for other reasons, right? What I mean is I don't leave a bar going, you know?
25: Yeah.
1: It's nice to not talk to a woman for 2 hours, have things going great, then to have some big meathead gym douche walk over, make the stupidest joke you've ever heard, and then have him leave with the woman that you talked to and got drunk.
25: Oh,
1: right?
25: That's what I got to do. I got to start working out instead.
1: Just angrily working out?
25: Just
0: grunting.
25: Then all the jokes are funny.
1: So it's nice to not have any of that. But at a certain point, when you recognize that you're no longer in the game, it's freeing. It frees you up to do what men were meant to do, which is to be bird watchers with their wives.
25: To
1: hike. You ever seen that? You ever gone to like an enchanted rock? I know you haven't because there's no way you can walk up a rock with one foot. But you know what it is, right? And when you always see old guys, they wear that weird hat and have dual walking sticks, and you go, what is that guy up to?
0: Leather pants.
1: Well, one, he has two sticks because he's trying to keep those muscles, the jack muscles, going because he hasn't in a long time, right? Mm-hmm. Still got to get that motion going. And he's given up. He's not in the game. It frees your mind when you're not filled with the poison of testosterone and backed up batter. It's easier for me to. Now I can do stuff like sit around and worry about the hole that I'm never going to fix in the ceiling. Worry about my wife's van that I wrecked last week. Worry about the fact that I can sit around going, well, I guess we're going to have a bunch of people at our house this weekend.
0: Are you sad like I'm sad right now?
25: Why?
1: Why is it sad? Bob's going to pretend that he's in the game. Guess what? Bob's
0: not
1: in the game.
0: I'm not saying I'm in the game because I'm happy with my situation, but I'm...
1: You're not in the game, though.
0: My tea is still good.
1: It's iced.
25: But you're saying you could still get a woman for sure.
0: Some woman, I'm sure. Some woman.
25: A woman. Technically, a woman.
0: Yeah.
25: You could get.
1: Do me a favor, will you, Chewy? Oh, well, I'm going to play a song. Yeah. Will you go upstairs and see if the sales department's here?
25: Okay.
1: Find one of the smoke shows that's here in the building.
25: Oh, yeah.
1: And ask him to come down here.
25: I got the one.
1: Ask him to come down here because I want Bob to talk to them and I want to ask them.
0: Oh, no, I don't make eye contact with any females.
1: Oh, wow. So you're just going to look straight at their boobs? Wow, Bob. That is not the move. That may have worked for you in 1920 when you were dating, but it doesn't work anymore.
25: You're looking like a real Chewy.
0: The eyes are going to do what the eyes are going to do. I can't control them.
1: Hey, look at the gabs on this broad. That's how Bob used to flirt. How Bob used to flirt with a lady. Hey, doll, what are you doing out of the house?
25: Your Honor, in all fairness, your things are thinging.
1: Why does KUT win all the awards when this is the...
25: I know the Chronicle just ripped up whatever they were going to send us.
0: Your Honor. Your Honor.
25: In all fairness.
0: Objection, Your Honor. I'm sorry. Objectify, Your Honor. I'm trying to objectify. Hey, is it my fault that they put a lady judge in here?
1: That robe looks a little restricted, Your Honor.
25: I hope your defense is resting, Your Honor.
1: May I approach the bench?
0: Can't get any closer to this without knocking something, if you know what I'm saying.
1: You can't handle the truth.
0: Why'd I do it in that voice?
25: I don't know.
1: Well, you can't handle the truth, Your Honor. You need me on your wall.
25: All rise for the vulnerable judge.
1: I'm risen. Your Honor, if it pleases the court.
25: Let's end the show for good.
1: I'm ready to go home.
25: For good.
1: How much more time? Did anybody else think this was going to be a super easy week?
0: Yeah.
1: And then
0: when I woke up this morning, I went, oh, God. And literally.
1: was before you knew Connor was here.
0: It was a three-day work week. And I was like, this may be the hardest week I've ever done of shows. And I woke up this morning, I go, oh, God, another one. Yeah, and I walk in here, and the first thing I see is Connor over in the corner.
1: Me watch show. Me watch show.
0: Stupid.
1: Which way did he go? Which way did he go?
0: He does. I guarantee you Connor's killed a rabbit by petting it. There's no doubt in my mind.
1: Put a mouse in his pocket.
0: Yeah. I guarantee you he has pet a rabbit to death.
25: But the good thing is he puts his hands on it and heals it after. Comes back to life.
0: I saw Connor in the parking lot. He opened his mouth and flies flew out.

0: Connor. Hey, tell Jonah we said hi. That guy that lives in your stomach.
1: Right there with Pinocchio.
0: Just shut up.
2: Dude, he doesn't eat people. He's a sperm whale.
0: You are what you eat.
3: All right.
0: Let's do it.
3: What?
0: We are currently 14 minutes. 14 minutes over the break.
2: Who's counting?
0: Hey, guys, I noticed that you asked for one day off, and you took it. And all of the breaks are off. You missed a bunch of spots. We're not going to allow you any more break time. That's fine. Is there anybody hot in sales we can have sex with?
4: We can bring him down here.
0: Bring him down here. Hey, Bob wants to see if he can still get laid out in the open. Out in the wild, in the savannah.
2: No, I'll rent a room.
4: At the Urban House?
2: I'll turn
0: it. 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

0: powered by Chewy. I do want to let y'all know that I will be at the Oasis tonight, 6:30. Come watch the sunset
1: man,
0: with me.
1: I might
0: me.
1: Go out there.
0: Have
1: know.
0: A drink.
1: I'll get my wife off the phone in time.
0: Have some delicious food out there with me at the Oasis.
1: Will you treat us if we come out?
0: Absolutely. I still got a gift card from last time. So
1: is the sunset going to be nice
0: that
1: out there
0: tonight?
1: That
0: hasn't expired. Yeah, and we get some fajitas. They got some pretty good fajitas over there. I think
1: it sounds like a fun way to start summer.
0: It's kind of slept on over there at the Oasis, but their food is really ramped up. It's really good. And I'll be there at 6:30 with KLBJ FM. Come see us. And plus, the most beautiful sunset in Austin, right there at the Oasis. So don't 100%. Miss out. 6:30 at night. Good morning. We were going to talk about either a new intern we might have, and then we were also... What was the other thing? It involved... I forgot what it involved.
2: What do you mean?
0: There was something I wanted to bring up here, but I completely
2: forgot. Oh, Blues on the Green hospitality tickets?
0: No. I don't know. I'll have to remember it at some point.
1: So who's this new intern thing? Why is it such a...
0: Well, it's a friend of ours, and we've already booked a couple interns.
1: No, I don't know him, and I don't have any friends.
0: Well, yeah, you do.
1: I'm friendless.
0: You have a lot of friends.
1: No. They all want something from me.
0: Damn it, I wish I'd remember what we were going to talk about here.
1: It was something... I want to ask you.
0: It was actually...
1: Matt can't... I mean,
0: it was actually pressing.
1: You're going to go to the Bearden kickoff summer party... On Sunday.
0: That I don't know. It's at 3?
1: I'm not sure.
0: Yeah, it's at 3. It's from 3 to 7.
2: What, the party at my house?
0: It's 4 hours. And
2: I have no idea, too.
0: Y'all kick everybody out at 7? Like you say, y'all have to
1: I feel
0: go.
1: Like that should be like a 1 to 6. 1 to 5.
2: I think it should be a 0 to 0. I mean, I don't know that we need to have a party at my house.
1: This says,
0: I don't know if I'm going, because the Schmitz might not be going.
2: I don't want... They're not going?
0: They might not. I don't know.
1: 3 to 7.
0: They're at the TV festival. They love the TV fest.
1: I want to go see John Hamm.
2: So you're...
0: She's going to be there.
2: You're not going to go because the Schmitz aren't going. Man, my wife hears that.
1: Well, his parents aren't going.
2: It's just trouble. I mean, he just starts fights or whatever. That's fine. I'll deal with my wife's tears.
1: It says 3 to 7, Chewy. You can't make it.
0: You know... Like I said, at 7, and we're kicking everybody out at 7. I show up at 6. Y'all are still kicking me out at 7?

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1: Sick. He could see him? I don't know.
2: Was
1: I
2: this
1: don't
2: an
1: know
2: email
1: answers.
2: You received from who? Who sent you this?
1: Oh, God almighty. And why would now? I already told the guy. I explained all these pieces before I even got into the story.
2: Oh, man.
1: And now you guys are asking me the questions
2: again.
1: Well,
2: now I'm interested now.
1: Oh, so when you weren't interested,
2: earlier,
1: you won't hear me.
2: I wasn't interested earlier, but
1: I
2: now.
1: Should be married to you.
3: And it was a guest. It wasn't a show member. It wasn't one of us.
1: No. And I don't know exactly what, I don't know why this has been sent to us. Like, what do you want me, what do you want us to do? Yeah. Also, why do you call our show a radio podcast in quotes? What does that mean?
3: Oh, it's a cut.
1: That's why I'm bothered, to be honest with you. I'm bothered that they called our show a quote unquote radio podcast. You see that part?
3: Yep. Yeah. Okay.
1: All right. I understand. Hey,
3: this
1: could be a thing. This person could be... The thing is that I would say this. Generally, if you write to somebody in the media and you say and you make an accusation, you'd better come with the receipts. You haven't. You just say, I have the receipts. That doesn't make sense. Also, if you want our help, don't diminish us and call us a quote-unquote radio podcast. Number one damn show in the city.
2: That's they don't know the words for it.
1: Piss me off.
2: The younger people.
1: How do you know if they're younger?
2: Well, considering what...
3: By the way, we have not established a relationship with this person. I mean, he came and he left.
1: Or she came and she left.
3: Right.
1: Anyway, I don't want to derail the show again. I was just saying, like, maybe you guys can say... You can help me by going, oh, don't even worry about that. You don't need to be defensive about that. That's not even, you have nothing to do with that.
2: Well, I don't know. I mean, we are.
3: All right. That's good. I'm glad
2: we are aware. Thank you for making us aware. And
3: I would say,
2: whether or not this is verified, then it's something.
3: Good to know would be a good response. Just good to know.
1: Okay.
3: Good to know. Now, let's get back to the issues at hand. Let me say something. And Chewy, you're lucky because you always have an out for these things.
2: Thank you.
3: But it's going to be a huge commitment for my wife and I to go to this party on Sunday, okay? I mean, we want to go, but there's an hour of travel each way.
2: Right.
3: Right?
2: And then y'all got to have a fight.
3: Right? He doesn't have a supercharger, so we're going to have to stop and supercharge somewhere.
2: Stop at the Walmart, Norwood Walmart.
3: And I just want to make sure it's going to be everything that I think it's going to be.
2: You want to maximize.
3: I want a party max.
2: I get that.
3: Right, and I'm going into hostile territory because now they have a giant cat. Not like a regular size cat, but like a cat that's half the size of Matt.
1: That's not true. The cat is just a regular
3: and
1: size.
3: And I'm allergic to cats. So I'm really,
1: the cat
3: really
1: is a regular
3: out of
1: size,
3: my...
1: A very regular size cat.
3: I'm really out of my comfort zone here. Only to find out that Matt won't put the effort to build a dance floor so that we can do the boots on the ground.
2: They can fit like 3 people in their living room to dance.
3: And when have you ever seen boots on the ground with 3 people?
2: Well, we can...
1: Why can't you do it with 3 people? I don't think there could be more than 3 people that show up to the party, right? Chewy's not coming. You're not coming now, right?
3: I'm saying that. I want some guarantees. I want you to...
1: I don't want you there because I don't want to have to hear you talk about the cat for
3: a day. I want you to board the cat for a day.
1: Not going to happen.
3: Why? I'll pay for it. I'll pay for a nice place. For the cat to be boarded for a day. And we call it a play date. We board the dog when we go on a trip or something. This is a play date.
1: You board the audience when you came in this morning. God of good.
2: And how do
1: Shots
2: you,
1: fired.
2: How do you feel about Kara teaching everyone the dance she's going to do on your grave? Are we all going?
1: See, now that was funny.
2: Okay, but I was protecting Bob because
1: no, but it's because it wasn't about anal or something, and that's what I'm saying. It's like you're funnier.
2: I can take it.
1: You're funnier when your jokes are about my impending death and stuff like that. That's funnier than when you try to when you do the
2: I
1: sex
2: like
1: jokes
2: that.
1: Because but people know that you're people
2: jokes.
1: Know that you're a little bit of a maybe a sex pest.
2: I don't want to think about your death. I want to think about your sex.

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9: Yeah, that's right. Matt and Bob powered by Chewy. This is Facts of the Daytime. This is the time of day where we teach, learn, and entertain. Because we got to learn something. Yeah. After Texas public schools have been defunded and... Who cares about those kids that can't afford private school? We're here for you, though. Don't worry about that. Let's throw some facts your way so we can all learn. Your first fact. Joaquin Phoenix's real name is Joaquin Bottom.
10: What? What an idiot.
11: Yeah, Phoenix. Take that. Couldn't be a real last name.
9: And what was his, what was the River? Dad's name?
10: Well, his brother's name is River.
9: So his was Riverbottom.
10: Riverbottom Nightmare Band. Yeah, River Phoenix. River Phoenix probably died before you were born, huh?
9: Was River his real name? Are there a lot of men named River?
10: River Phoenix was on his way to being, I think, maybe the biggest star in the world.
11: Yep.
10: He was a young kid. He was so good as an actor. People were so excited about him. Ready for a hot take?
9: Yeah.
10: There would be no Leo DiCaprio if River Phoenix hadn't died behind the Viper.
11: No Johnny Depp, probably.
9: You have no evidence behind that.
10: I do have evidence.
9: I don't think you can.
10: They were too similar. You couldn't have had both of them working in the market. They were too similar, and River Phoenix would have gotten all of those jobs.
11: Yeah.
10: But, unfortunately, he did a speed bulb and died behind... His friends didn't help him out. They left him there to die behind the Viper Room. Face down in a puddle of his own vomit.
9: Poor guy. Couldn't have been.
10: Well, that's why I wrote this song. It's called Hurt. Johnny, you didn't write that. You recorded it. All right, doesn't matter.
9: Why couldn't it have been clavicular? What smells over here? What
10: are these? That's Connor.
9: What are these chips?
10: No, that's... You can't smell the chips over Connor, I don't think.
9: Well, it's him chewing the chips. Those are ours. And you opened them up and offered them to me just now?
10: Did he open up our snacks we had in the room?
9: We had a thing of Pringles here, and then he opened them up and said, here you go.
10: Dude.
9: Like he gifted them to me.
10: If you're just now tuning in, Connor's been the audience of one. A guy who's banned from calling us. For some reason, Chewy thought it was appropriate to have him as the audience of one. He keeps, every moment you bring up his name, look at him. He switches chairs into the chair by the microphone thinking he gets to talk. You don't get to talk.
9: He laughs like his crush is calling him or something, and he's about to talk.
10: Have you ever read one of those stories where you read about a dolphin that sexually assaults a swimmer, a human swimmer?
9: Yeah.
10: That's what they sound like. I feel like he's... Yeah. I think they think there's a sexual assault dolphin out there, and I think it's just Connor.
9: I think the dolphins would rethink it if Connor jumped in the water.
10: Well, because there'd be no more water. it's not a slight guy. And he's over there, and he's like, you want snacks? And then I'd come to find out he actually opened our snacks in the room and offered them to us?
9: Uh-huh. You want some?
10: This is the dude who comes to your house and...
9: Well, that's the thing, too, is he came in and then, like, he's like, Just goes to wherever in the building.
10: He's been wandering.
9: He looks in the fridge and sees what's all in there. Comes in, he's like making himself at home and moving all the headphones around.
11: Has he got shoes on? Did he kick his shoes off?
9: I don't know. That would explain the smell.
10: You know, the funny thing is that I would yell at him, my God, Connor, were you raised in a barn? But I know that he was raised in a barn. So it's
9: there's no way they could afford a barn.
6: No, there's a barn on the property.
10: See, he thinks I've got to fix the joke. No, there's a barn on the property.
11: I was
10: born in a manger.
9: Let's fit some of these facts of the day in while we're getting here with Connor. Your next fact of the day. Toothbrushing did not become widespread in the U.S. until after World War II.
11: I don't believe that.
10: Really? Let me show you some photos.
9: Here.
11: No, because they used different... What were some of the things that ancient man used to use for a toothbrush?
10: Rise, ancient man,
11: even cave.
10: And show us your yellow teeth.
9: What did the ancient dentist recommend back then?
10: 4 out of 5 ancient dentists recommend pterodactyl poop.
11: They used some kind of plant or something. They used... Or a wooden stick, right?
10: They used what we were... They used nature's toothbrush, which is called a fingernail, okay? If it was good enough for my grandfather, it's good enough for me.
11: That's nature's toothpick.
10: You've never done this?
11: With a...
9: Historically...
11: Black off.
9: Teeth cleaning twigs have been used throughout human history.
11: That's what it would. That's what
9: as long ago as 3000 BC.
11: What did I just say?
10: Yeah.
9: You didn't
11: what
9: say
11: did
9: anything
11: I just
9: about
11: say?
9: 3000. That's not ancient.
11: What?
9: It's not that long ago. The ancient Egyptians constructed crude toothbrushes from twigs
10: made of cat
9: and leaves to clean their teeth.
11: Yeah.
9: Similarly, other cultures such as the Greeks, Romans, Arabs, and Indians also cleaned their teeth with twigs. Some would fray one end of the twig so that it could penetrate between the teeth more.
10: Oh, I bet that feels good, dude. I bet that feels great.
9: In the Islamic prophetic tradition, Muhammad taught his disciples to brush their teeth using miswak 5 times per day. And this remains prevalent amongst many Muslims worldwide since 610 AD.
10: Well, how did you pronounce it? Miswak?
9: Miswak? Something like that. Somebody mispronounced something in here too earlier. I wanted to address. I can't. I need to write things down.
10: You really should. You should not rely on short-term memory because of the amount of weed that you smoke.
9: I would get an Elon Musk brain chip, I think.
10: You already got one. Did you get the vaccination?
9: I did.
10: All right. Well, you already have one. There are no... How many muscles are there in the human fingers?
11: 72. All of them.
10: How many muscles in the human fingers?
11: 72.
10: Remember, you got 10 fingers.
9: 10 fingers.
10: Oh, we're excluding shop teachers from this.
9: Let's say 30.
10: 30 muscles in the fingers. Bob, how many?
11: I said 72.
10: 72. The correct answer is 0.0. There are no muscles in any of your fingers.
11: Just tendons or whatever?
10: It's just tendons. That's all you need, ladies. That's all you need.
9: What? So the strength is coming from my forearm.
10: Yep. Everything, all of your muscle is up here, and then you're just pulling tendons, and all of this is
11: but
10: just
11: what's
10: tendon.
11: The soft stuff here?
10: Huh?
11: What's the,
10: oh, that looks like
11: material.
10: A booger.
11: What's
10: all
11: here?
10: Yes, but that, no, son of a.
11: What's all this material on the end of your
10: that's
11: finger?
10: That's a fingertip.
11: But that's fleshy, it's not a muscle.
10: It's flesh, it's cartilage, it's something else, it's a print.
11: That's good to know if you're ever in like a situation, airplane crash or whatever, when you have to decide you got to eat somebody to survive.
10: If somebody says, look, I offer you my hands as food, I'm not going to, there's nothing.
11: You're not fooling me.
10: I might as well have gotten a bowl of pho. You know, we ever go for a bowl of pho and they say, do you want that with tendon? And you're like, really?
11: Yeah.
10: You ain't got no meat back there?
9: I don't get people that eat chicken feet at the dim sum.
10: You don't?
9: What's in that? And
10: it tastes, it's delicious. It's
9: no, I've tried. It's like eating the real foot.
11: No way, I wouldn't.
10: You know what it is?
9: I've sucked on toes and I, human feet, and I have eaten.
10: Dude, this is why you can't make some of the jokes that you make, because people know that you're a toe sucker. You're a shrimper.
9: Well, I'm just giving you a little slice of my life.
11: A shrimper.
10: You've got to know that it's a texture thing, too. Some people like that rubbery, chewy texture that you have with like a foot or a like a when you ever have a pickles pig foot,
9: I enjoy Menudo on the weekly.
10: Okay. When I would work on when I work offshore, there'd always be at least one guy on there.
11: With a jar of that stuff?
10: It's always country boys.
11: How many they get in the jar?
10: And they'd always have something random. Oh, like, hey, what you gonna do with that foot? When I worked on oil rigs in off the coast of Nigeria, guys would fight over we had barracuda in the Nationals galley, and they would fight over the barracuda face because they wanted to eat the face.
11: The cheeks.
10: Yeah, it was cheeks. Now, I've gotten to a point in life where I enjoy a fish cheek or two.
9: I'm going to make a cow head soon.
10: Or are you going to make a head too? Is a cow head, does that mean you got to poop? Is that what you're saying?
11: That's a turtle head.
10: Oh.
9: You know what? Let's stick to the sea life here and the facts of the day. There is a SpongeBob episode called Midlife Crustacean. It was removed from the Nickelodeon rotation and Paramount Plus because it included a panty raid scene.
10: Hell yeah.
9: You know, they used to do panty raids back in the day?
11: Yeah, UT, man.
10: I heard about
9: it. Okay, well, don't act like perverts.
10: He says, yeah, UT, man. Did you actually ever go on a panty raid? And what does a panty raid mean? Define it. Because I've heard anything from where you were supposed to wear women's panties on your head.
11: I'm going to go on one Sunday afternoon.
10: I heard that a panty raid was you ran into the girl's dorm and you tried to steal her panties.
11: Right.
10: Then I heard, a panty raid is where you wear women's panties on your head and you run through the dorm. And I was like,
11: no,
10: well,
11: that's streaking. That's panty streaking.
9: But you collect the panties.
10: No, panty streaking
11: is what
10: happens.
11: It's like a scavenger. I think in the old days, the panty raid was like a scavenger hunt.
9: Okay, but you keep the panties or you give them back?
11: Oh, it's just to meet girls. You give them back, say, hey.
9: You give them back.
11: Yeah, that's the way you meet the girl. Then you can have a conversation.
9: What's that conversation?
11: Well, I don't know. Back in the day, I don't know.
10: Hi, I committed theft and stole these from you.
9: Hi, I'm a pervert. Are these yours? Here, let me see. Yeah, these are yours.
11: Times were different back then, Chewy. Not everybody was classified as a pervert like today.
9: You should be. Well, yeah, because nobody was enforcing
11: it. It was just
9: anything fun.
11: It was just a fun scavenger hunt. I never did one, but.
10: Hi, are these yours? And if they are, may I recommend you're going to want to size up and tampon. You're getting a little bit of leak. Is that a good opening line for a lady? Is that how you win the hearts and the minds of the young?
11: By the way, men wear panties too. So it could be a reverse panty raid.
10: Hey, will you turn your siren on real quick? I think that you're on air right now. So just turn it on and point it to that door.
12: Oh, okay.
10: The show next door to us has decided they're going to leave their door open.
9: Connor, were these chips unopened when you brought them in?
13: Yeah.
9: So you didn't buy any snacks. You just brought some stuff you had left over at the house?
13: No, I bought three of these yesterday at H-E-B. The peanuts,
9: Was there a deal to buy three of them and get a discount? Why would...
13: No. I just strolled around H-E-B for a while looking for stuff that looked unusual.
9: And
10: open bag. You don't usually see open bags.
9: Did you scan yourself?
11: Put a plastic bag over your
10: head. You know, usually this stuff has a UPC code. Connor has a UPP code on him.
9: I wouldn't like us anymore, Connor, if I were you. I don't know.
10: Please stop liking us. Please start. Hey, look. You've gotten to listen to the 101X show a couple times this morning since they left their door open. Have you enjoyed it?
13: I haven't paid attention to a word they've said.
10: Well, neither have their listeners. Did you hear them a second ago? They were calling us old men.
11: Yeah.
10: You remember that used to be the thing? The old. They were like, yeah, that sound you're hearing is from the old men who do a radio show next
11: door. Guess
10: who's
11: still standing.
10: Yeah. I guess calling us old men feels better than going... Oh, that's our major competition who's outscoring us.
11: Badly.
10: Badly.
11: Badly. Like, it's embarrassing.
10: Here's what I want to figure out is, there is a thing when you leave in radio where there's an anger. I mean, we helped Sawyer. And now he likes...
11: He turned on us.
10: He turned.
11: And then I got a party with him on Sunday. I got a line dance with him on Sunday.
10: He's probably going to float on Friday here in a second.
11: All right. Can I tell everybody about the Law Tigers right now?
9: Please do.
11: Because if you've been injured...
10: Yeah. You don't want to tell them about these chips. I'll tell you that right now. Do not want to tell them about these chips.
11: I might call them
10: I love that Rico's
11: chips.
10: Decided not only have we ruined cheese, but let's ruin chips.
11: Injured. That's not cheese.
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0: morning's Matt Bob Chewy. Now, sir, it's probably going to be upsetting to you because, I don't know, you sound short-tempered, but that's unfair for me to do. I'm sorry. I shouldn't have said that. That's a terrible way to start a conversation.
1: Good mood, Matt.
0: Yeah. But you've called us, and I think you're trying to get a point across to us. We have a hard time hearing sometimes because we're busy or whatever.
1: Tiny speaker in here.
0: And there's just a tiny little speaker we can hear you through. Now we can hear you fine because you're actually on air.
1: We've got our headphones on. We're
0: can
1: ready.
0: You let us know? You said that you've contacted us on X. We're not on X, but
1: never.
0: You say there's an account. Okay, that's great. What is it you would like us to know about?
2: Oh, yeah, I'm just working on education reform.
0: Okay.
2: And you don't really need much of anything. If you look at the most basic knowledge you teach the youngins, right now I'm an avatar for anonymity. Which you can do for character, too. I'm not actually Australian. Anyways, if you take the basic things they know, you've got the words HEP and VAC made out of an acronym like the military does, and you can build them a little HEP and VAC, and that might sound like gibberish, but if you figure out what the words are, then what you do is you build a story based on being liberal and doing wordplay, but you're conservative, and these are like real values, not political. They're right there in the First Amendment, and they're like the first thing you teach the kids. And so anyways, y'all are always saying, fix the education, and it's really that simple.
0: Okay, when you're saying we're always saying fix the education, I guess I'm confused by, when are we saying fix the
3: education? I say that when I do facts of the day.
0: Oh, okay.
3: I say Texas public schools have been defunded. And I think it's a little more complex than what you explained it.
0: You're saying if we can teach kids, I'm going to be honest with you, sir. I think this is the third time you try to explain it, and I'm not really following what you're saying. You're saying if we just do everything through acronyms, we could teach our kids better through the First Amendment. Did I get that clear?
2: That is correct.
0: Okay, that doesn't make sense to me.
2: Well you can hang
3: you
2: up
3: tell
2: the phone
3: him in
2: and
3: an acronym
2: you
3: so
2: word
3: he can't
2: for word because uh-huh. Then I ruin it if I tell you what the words actually mean. And I can tell you, go look it up in a dictionary, and you look it up in a dictionary, and the words have definitions. Pat, the word has definitions. It's two contradictory terms. So you can look it up in a dictionary. But you'd have to hang it up because I'm tired of telling people it. It's not my fault that you're dumb.
0: Right. Well, dumb. Technically, dumb means I wouldn't be able to speak. Right. That's the definition of dumb.
1: You mean stupid?
0: Did you mean uneducated or ignorant?
2: Perhaps ignorant. Yeah. I don't know.
0: Ignorant means I don't know something yet, but I have the potential to learn it. Right. Which I would say I'm definitely ignorant of whatever it is you're trying to explain. You understand that you have the burden if you're trying to explain something to somebody. You have the burden on yourself to explain that, and if you're not communicating it clearly, I'm not the one who's the problem.
2: Now, you can hang up the phone. Like, you can take me off the air and I'll tell you word for word what it means, but then I ruin the story.
0: Okay, all right.
2: But if I...
0: All right, Chewy, will you take him off the air?
2: Leave it to you to figure out what it means in every story.
0: No, why did you hang up on him? God damn it, Chewy.
1: Oh, because he asked.
0: No, I meant take him. Take the sends out and then let him tell it.
3: Bob told me to hang up on him.
1: Oh,
0: Jesus
1: I didn't.
0: Christ.
1: Well, hey, I thought
0: God
1: we had.
0: God Almighty.
1: I thought we had. I wasn't going to end well, Matt, and you've already had a.
0: Good God Almighty.
1: I want you to have a peaceful.
0: That's
1: weekend.
0: How you do radio?
1: I don't want.
0: Just to.
1: I know how this goes.
3: I wanted to keep going, too.
1: I know how this goes. You can't fight.
0: You've got a guy who's manic right now and has decided that he has figured out how to educate.
1: It's Friday. On a Monday.
0: Through secret words. And you want to hang up on that guy?
1: On a Monday, I'm all about it.
0: Write our bosses, everybody. Write our bosses and say, I am not going to ever listen again if Bob insists on hanging up on the best caller of the week.
1: It's not where I want to end the week.
3: The guy had some mnemonic code on X.
0: He said, I'm going to teach you about the code. I tuned out a minute.
1: 2 minutes ago.
3: Hello, is this an Australian guy that's going to save us from the
1: aliens? Sorry, we had a technical issue.
4: Oh, this is a Sherman guy.
3: Oh, man, your name came up as something else this time. I don't know if you have some sort
4: really?
3: Of device on your phone.
1: Came up as Red Hot Chili Pepper fan.
4: Boo. Well, see, look, now I'm going to suggest we have Connor in once a quarter because you guys are really on it today.
0: We're just trying to impress him to get laid.
4: Yeah, so it's good stuff.
3: All right.
4: Good stuff.
1: Sorry, Matt. I ruined your dream.
3: Thanks, Sherm.
1: I know what happens. You'll become unhinged and start yelling at him. And it's then you're going to get worked up.
0: Guys.
3: And you're going to take it into the weekend.
0: Guys.
3: And we're going to have a bad party.
0: Yeah. Guys, right. Show breaks. I just found out something.
1: What?
0: We have a Twitter account.
1: Formerly known as
0: it's
1: X?
0: It's not for us. It's just for KLBJ FM.
3: Oh.
0: I just find it unusual. I had no idea that we had a...
3: Why was an Australian guy mad about my comments on the U.S. education
0: was
3: system?
0: He mad?
5: I don't know
0: if he was mad. I couldn't tell what... I'm going to be honest with you.
5: He did call you.
3: I can't tell with Australians.
0: I could
3: like,
0: not
3: are you mad?
0: Understand what was... He tried to make his point a couple times. And he kept saying, you use acronyms through the First Amendment. Well, I don't understand what that has to do with education. Like, I can't... Could you in some way connect the dots for me, sir? And instead he's like, if you go off air, I can, but you're too stupid. And I'm like, I don't, it's making, now I have to get, somebody get Brenda down here to sign us into this account so we can see what he's written to us. I guess he did, what did he inbox an X account?
3: You call that?
0: Who, I'm an honest question. Who is on X? Not X.
3: You call
0: ecstasy,
3: that
0: but,
3: an education system? This
0: is an education system. Like, how broken is your brain if you're still on X?
1: I don't see anything.
0: I haven't gone on to the
1: I'm
0: X.
1: Looking at it.
0: I haven't gone. Once it got bought out, I mean, Twitter had gotten pretty bad, and then it just got horrible once they said, we will pay you to generate movement on the site, and you can post whatever you want to, however you want to.
3: I don't
1: see anything about education in any of the posts.
0: Well, no, we didn't post it. He's saying he sent us an explanation for how to fix the education system.
1: Oh, I didn't know you could.
0: The problem is he has a brilliant idea on how to fix education, but he's only sending it via DMs to an account that probably is operated by an intern. And I'm the dumb one. Had a moment there to save the world.
3: And he let it go. And
0: well,
3: I can't
0: and then
3: tell,
0: you hung up on
1: well,
0: it.
1: Well, it's my fault because I leaned into
3: Bob because I can't tell.
0: We know who runs the show. Way to go.
1: You know that Matt was going to go apoplectic or whatever on this guy. He was going to go ham.
3: We did say
0: how?
1: He was going to go ham.
3: We were
1: you were
3: going to
1: lose
3: you.
1: Your temper because he was going to keep calling you an idiot.
0: That didn't make me mad at all. It did not. I think that there was a guy who was in maybe some mental crisis. So I was more interested in having him. Sometimes people feel better when they get their point. Like feel they've gotten their point across.
3: I didn't
1: want to upset him because he said you can cut me off.
3: Bob and I could feel the van getting close to the wall.
0: Exactly.
3: And so we were like, let's go ahead.
1: You were following him to the parking space.
3: And we said, let's just get out of here.
1: We were just trying to avoid.
3: Let's go find a whole.
1: We didn't want you to go back. We didn't want you to go to the second crime scene.
3: Let's park at the purple parking lot.
6: They're like kangaroos, but they're reptiles. They is.
7: We have them in America. They're called bullfrogs.
6: What? That's an odd name. I'd have called them chazwazzers.
1: How do you know all these clips?
3: I love the Simpsons.
0: I've never watched. Also, was that? Did CJ just call in?
1: Oh,
0: did that make you sad? Why did it get sad?
1: Because I saw a post that he put up last weekend.
0: Here's the problem. Everything has to be tiny baby steps when the wheels come off. And he's working the steps, and I'm proud of him. I think he's getting better day by day. He's having all kinds of struggles, and that sucks for him. I know it does, and I have nothing but 100% faith that he's going to come out the backside great.
3: He's going to bounce back.
0: He's a smart dude.
3: I'm not worried about it.
0: Smart dude.
3: So was that guy, that Australian guy, and I wish I would have known.
1: I'm sorry, man.
3: I'll admit that I'm too dumb to understand.
1: I didn't know.
0: I know if CJ calls, do hang up on him, please.
3: Okay.
1: I just assumed if I had checked out within the first 30 seconds that a lot of the audience did.
3: So I was
1: protecting the...
3: Is there any way we can get his superior Australian brain back in here to explain to us what he was saying? You can view the posts on X even if you're
1: but
3: not...
1: But the education system is not our...
0: You can view... I don't think... I don't know how to use X. I'm going to be honest.
1: He was being very
0: you.
1: Aggressive.
0: Hey, what? But so
3: I can't
0: what?
3: Tell with Australians. I can't tell if they're mad or happy or sad.
1: You can't tell if Jess Pryles is mad or
0: I could tell when she didn't find Chewy's joke funny.
3: That was the only time. Sexist. Even then, I was still...
0: That was good.
1: Like, no laugh. Like, please laugh.
3: Please clap.
1: Please clap. Okay, search.
5: Search. Please clap. Him.
1: Okay, at KLBJ. And that guy should know. I mean, he didn't have to do a show. He'd have to do 5 hours with Connor.
3: Also, how is...
1: So we're a little on edge.
3: How is Australia's education system? Is that up there?
8: Yeah.
3: It's pretty good?
8: Mm-hmm.
3: I don't know much about it.
1: I don't either.
3: Because we're in the only country that matters.
1: Well, we used to be. Now that will get calls.
3: Yeah.
1: Dan, I hate this week so much.
3: Why? It's been a decent week, I thought. We're almost...
1: Well, no, I thought it was... It didn't go the way I thought it was going to go. I thought it was going to be carefree.
3: Easy, in and
1: easy.
3: Out.
1: Easy.
3: No, it doesn't happen like that.
1: 3-day work week. Slide into another weekend.
3: I can get into some jams. We can talk about the dog that accidentally fired a shotgun and shot a woman.
0: Here's the most recent tweet at us that says, moving to Austin, Texas, listen to the radio. I've got the perfect t-shirt for you. Because nothing says keep Austin weird like hearing the same 3 songs from the same 10 artists on indefinite repeat. And then it's an AI image of 2 overweight people wearing a shirt that has our logo on it, and it says same 3 songs.
1: Really?
0: Yeah.
1: So what are the 3 songs? We know Wish You Were Here, but what are the other 2?
0: And then he wrote, I just entered a radio contest in Austin to win Metallica tickets by designing a shirt. And it says 93.7, same 3 songs.
1: I remember that one. So we laughed when we saw it.
3: I still laugh.
1: It's not going to be a winner.
3: It's too disparaging. Yeah, it's too deprecating.
1: We're all about self-deprecation, but... You know, you're hurting the music people when you say stuff like that. We're not music people.
3: Yeah, Robert Plant's feelings get hurt. He's out there.
1: Right.
8: I submitted a t-shirt design.
1: Can't hear you, Sawyer. Sawyer. Connor.
0: Okay, the best insult you've come up with this morning is calling Connor Sawyer. That is, my nipples are about to rip through my shirt right now. That's how horny I am for that
1: tired.
0: Joke.
1: I'm just tired. I don't know how a 3-day work week could be so taxing.
3: Connor, you submitted a t-shirt to our contest?
8: Yeah.
3: Which one was it?
8: The one where...
0: Don't worry about swallowing whatever the hell's in your mouth. Go ahead, just...
1: Oh, by the way, tell you. This was going to be this segment until the Australian guy called. Rosa told me that Connor touched every donut in those 7 boxes of donuts.
3: No.
0: What 7 boxes of donuts? What donuts?
1: I said, I came in and I told you. I told everybody there were 7 boxes of Shipley donuts.
0: Why?
1: That Aida dropped off.
0: Nobody... Why are they not back here?
1: Because they're for the station.
3: They're for everybody.
0: But the station doesn't do anything.
1: Connor heard me say to everybody in here that they were up there because he went out in the lobby.
3: And said my germs on every single
1: and
3: one of them.
1: Rosa said he turned around everyone in the box.
0: You know what?
1: She said. Like they were
0: like repositioning them?
1: Yeah.
0: Can I be honest with you?
1: I go, which one?
0: Connor's the kind of guy that I would think would put his penis in a donut, and I'm glad that didn't happen. He seems to me to be the kind of guy who's like, ooh.
1: He could only stack one, though.
3: Yeah, he's intimidated. He's intimidated by the
1: pig in
3: the
1: blanket. He might have to slice that one in half.
8: Give me some credit. I had a paper towel.
0: Shut.
1: Why would you touch so many donuts?
0: He says, give me some credit. I had a paper towel.
8: I didn't touch them with my bare hands.
1: It doesn't matter. Why were you touching them at all?
0: Yeah, why do you have a paper towel? Is that a jack towel you carry around with you?
8: No, they were right there next to the donuts.
0: Those are the jack towels for the station.
1: What were you looking for?
0: I even dropped them off for the station.
1: What were you trying to uncover?
3: They said Chris's cream on them, not crispy.
8: I just wanted to avoid any that had Bavarian cream. I just wanted to...
3: Are you allergic to Bavarians or cream?
0: He just doesn't like a donut that does an impression of him.
1: There's an easy way to tell.
0: You cut it and the sugar cream comes out.
1: You can tell with your eyes.
0: Oh, my goodness.
3: Oh, hey.
0: My goodness.
3: And sweet JoJo, hey.
0: Can we get a bell on the corner of the hallway that lets us know when a minor is coming down?
3: We're saying bad things in here and we want to be good.
0: Okay, good. All right, what are you doing here?
9: She brought some donuts
3: for us. These are the ones that Connor touched?
0: Did Connor touch these?
9: Connor didn't touch all of them. He just took a nap. I said, grab a napkin.
1: But what was he looking for? What was he looking for?
3: He said Bavarian.
1: I know, but the ones that don't have a hole in it?
0: have
1: that,
0: cream in
1: that's
0: them.
1: That's the cream.
0: Right. Did you know that about donuts?
1: You can visual. It's visual flight rules.
8: I have a jelly donut, not a cream donut.
9: They didn't have jelly.
8: They did.
1: No, jelly you can tell because there's a hole in the side.
0: Do you know what kind of bravery do you have that you're going to fight a Puerto Rican of all people? that's the part that doesn't make sense to me.
3: And one that knows a lot of Latin ladies and
0: yeah, she
3: and
0: knows,
3: we know what your taste is, your flavor is, Connor.
0: There's a good chance that you're related to one of the women that you fooled into inviting you down.
8: What?
0: You used to do a lot of mail order dating.
8: First off,
9: we're out.
8: Yeah,
9: child.
8: Oh. First off, I went to go myself. They didn't come up here.
3: Sorry.
9: All right, I'm out.
3: All right, Ma. Be good. Y'all both be good, ladies.
1: Bye-bye.
3: Thanks for stopping by.
0: Friday morning house party, by the way. Anyone's invited in. Come on down. Enjoy yourself. Hey, Sawyer, are you over there?
10: Yeah.
0: Come here.
3: Oh, theirs is over. Third now.
0: Yeah, we got... Hey, Travis, you guys want donuts?
1: Jordy.
11: No, we have a really important meeting that we're about to have.
0: Important meeting for what?
11: Wouldn't you like to know?
0: What's the meeting? About learning how to use an effing door? Is that what you guys are going to do?
11: I hope y'all have enjoyed the show today.
0: We didn't.
11: Too bad.
3: Because we could hear it.
11: You can close y'all door any day.
1: How many times we had this war?
0: Do you know we've got to do this three times with different shows? You know that we win every time. They are. Right?
3: Yeah. We're going to do it with the show after you too.
11: It's fine. We're taking Fridays.
0: Why do you want your door open?
11: Because we get here first.
3: That's not a reason.
11: First Friday, open door.
0: Oh, dude. This is either really... Lynn, when you're done with them, we need to have a meeting.
12: Me.
0: When you're done talking to them, we need to have a meeting. Okay, thank you. Yeah. Yeah, we'll see how it goes, buddy. We'll see how it goes. Get over there.
11: I'm glad I could help y'all kill time because you've run out of steam.
0: Hey... Best insult this morning is Bob called Connor Sawyer. It was amazing.
1: It was an accident, Sawyer.
11: It's great.
0: Why are you mad today?
11: I'm not mad. Y'all seem mad.
3: Seem a little
11: A lot of yelling over here.
1: I'm mad because I'm going to have to put two more people on a long list of people that said what you just said.
8: Don't worry, we'll see you in a minute.
1: We'll see you at the bottom of the ratings.
3: Come on. That's mean. Let's go to...
1: You make the top 50.
3: Murray, are you the Australian guy? Hello?
13: Yeah, but not Australian, just avatars, anonymity.
3: All right.
1: Okay. Yeah, sorry, man. That was my fault.
13: I need to give you the answer because you can't get the answer, and I need to do that off air because it ruins it if I'll give you the answer.
0: Okay.
13: Then somebody else can't... To get out the story and take the hints to give you the story that's different for every person.
0: Okay.
3: Huh.
0: Okay. Chewy.
3: Yeah.
0: Hang on. We're going to do a thing. It's called a sidebar. It takes you off air.
3: Just hang on. Don't go nowhere. I'm going to hang on.
0: Okay.
3: Okay. And clear.
0: All right. What's up, sir? Okay, you want to tell us now, sir?
3: No, not you.
0: I'm talking to somebody phone right now.
3: We're off air now. Go ahead.
13: Okay, so you want me to just tell you what the words are that make the mnemonic?
0: Sure.
3: Yeah, you have to with us.
13: They're just the parts of speech.
0: Okay.
13: Noun, verb, adjective, adverb, interjection, conjunction, they make the words pap and vac. You can rearrange them seven different ways to make a problem-solving cycle. And... for the arguments between people who sit there and call themselves conservative or liberal, this isn't political. It's conservative because they're the parts of speech, so they maintain that knowledge. Then you look those words up in the dictionary, and you start to see what they mean, and you see that PAP is well-processed food. And you can turn that into say, well, it's well-processed knowledge, because I took eight words and cut it down to three to make it easier for you. And that's supposed to be one of the values we have, that we maintain our values and try to make them easier for other people.
3: Can't be any worse.
13: The other meaning on the opposite end is that it is a meaningless story. So they're being liberal. Suppose you take this PAP person, and there are people in history who are called PAP, to be an antagonist and a protagonist.
0: Sure.
13: And it can go on down the line. You can build an app in VAC to rescue PAP in VAC. And these are related to
1: I feel like I'm listening.
0: Yeah, sir, I'm going to tell you something.
1: I'm listening to Dennis Hopper at the end of Apocalypse Now.
0: When I was when I was in my early 30s, after having some troubles with some things, I was diagnosed with something called bipolar. And it helped me understand a lot about what's going on. Well, hang on. I'm going to ask you, has anyone ever talked to you? Do you ever have like just like so many thoughts at once and you feel like you figured things out?
13: This is pretty smart. You put me on air anyways. You're a wanker.
0: There's nobody listening. Don't worry. Oh, did he just hang up on us?
3: He did. But I'm playing Rocco's Modern Life. It's a dingo, and he's got a friend that's a heifer.
0: This is B-52s.
3: Yeah, this is B-52s. Thank you, sir. Sorry, Matt lied to you.
10: Well, it was off the air for a while.
0: The longest 3-day work week of my life.
3: And what a strange ending. Today was fun.
1: What, for us?
3: Yeah.
0: Oh, is this it? Is it over? Is it all over?
3: That's the end of the show. I mean, the episode.
0: I got a track here that goes out to Sawyer Stahl. Who has decided to start a radio war with us today. This one goes out to Sawyer Stahl.
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0: Sorry, I had to play the ID first. 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

Well, we solved it. Matt and Bob and Chewy and the morning show solved all of the educational problems we have in this entire country. 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

You know, I had a nightmare this morning as I was waking up. I fell back asleep for a few minutes, as it happens, you know what I mean? And during this sort of little mini dream I had, I dreamt that I woke up and it was still Thursday. And I was like, oh, come on, man. Come on. I thought the weekend was here. Fortunately, that wasn't the case.

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0: The Rock of Austin.

We did it. We finally got here. I think I mentioned earlier, I woke up this morning, fell back asleep for a few minutes. No big deal. Didn't get up late or anything, you know what I mean? But during this dream I had while I was sleeping this morning, I dreamt I woke up again. And I was like, oh, great. And I looked at the my phone, and it still said it was Thursday. And I was like, no! It cannot be. I've been looking forward to today all week. Fortunately, dreams are just that. Nothing more. What do we got today? Toto tickets to give away before 3 o'clock. I've also got a celebration planned for National Paperclip Day. Can you believe it? We made it to National Paperclip Day this year. Oh, very important invention. I guess that's it, though. Back to the music, right?

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If you missed any of the details, we'll have some for you coming up after we play Foreigner. 93.7 KLBJ FM. We are the Rock of Austin, Texas.

0: 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And cover is zero. 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

Oh, inventions. We like talking about them. We like seeing them. Some of us like making them. We'll talk about a unique invention that we've created for The Office coming up in a few more songs. 93.7 KLB.

Paperclip Day. Can you believe it? We made it to this time of the year again. Get your favorite paperclip out. We're about to discuss the history of paperclips. And the history is that we don't exactly know where the specific origin came from. There are multiple sources of different people coming up with a similar idea around the same time in the late, mid to late 1800s to early 1900s. So, sorry. There's about 50 patents for it at the time. We don't know where the modernized one came from, necessarily. Shout out to Bobby Thames. That's the name of this guy. Doing a stupid little rap about paperclips. Here's a few other uses for paperclips, by the way, just in case. You can bend them into a stick thing. That's about it, I guess. You can maybe take multiple ones and bend it into some sort of art structure. I think I've seen people do that. You can also replace a zipper tab with it. That's actually very useful. Unclog your spray bottles, single-serve coffee makers, anything with a little bitty tube. And serves as an emergency hook for a broken necklace, ladies. Shout out to the paperclip. We use you a lot more than we realize, I think.

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Donna's coming in for the blue plate. Why did I moan like that? I'm sorry. I don't know. I just felt like doing it. It's Spencer here, 93.7 KLB JFM. Donna's coming in just a bit. We're doing the blue plate special again, of course. Three songs based on a theme, all coming up after Boston here. It's KLB JFM. I'll try not to moan at you anymore, unless you earned it. You know what I'm saying? Wink.

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1: All right, welcome to the Blue Plate Special. Donna, say hello.
2: Cheers.
1: Hey, it's good to have you back, and I'm glad we're working on a team again. We're better as a team than we are as adversaries. You know what I'm saying? You know what I mean? You know?
2: Go get them.
1: That's right. Yeah, thank you. The Blue Plate Special, we feature three songs based on a musical theme, anniversary, or some similar. You know what I mean? Whatever the F I feel like sometimes. Today, it's an anniversary all the way back in, May 29th today, back in 1971, the Rolling Stones song Brown Sugar hit number one on the Billboard Hot 100, replacing Three Dog Night's Joy to the World, by the way. So, in honor of that, we're playing some Rolling Stones today. Some of their number one hits, actually, kicking it off, of course, with Brown Sugar, because I just mentioned it. That's the whole reason we're here. You know what I mean? So, yeah, that's what we're doing. All right, dig in. It's time to get you some sustenance.

0: Rolling Stones, second number one hit here in the United States. Get Off My Cloud, which is basically a response to everyone bugging them to make another number one hit after their big smash hit, Satisfaction. We're doing number one songs from the Rolling Stones today in honor of May 29th, 1971. Brown Sugar went to number one, so that's what we're doing. And we're going to wrap things up with their final of eight number one songs here in the United States off their album Some Girls, It's Miss You. Hey, thank you for hanging at the Blue Plate. Donna, you want to say something?
1: Goodbye.
0: Okay, that'll work.

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2: Yes, Spencer here, your midday weatherman. Let's talk about what the weather's going to be like coming up in the next few days. 90 degrees is our highs. Oh, boy. I'm excited to get sweaty and wet when I walk outside. I can't wait. That's about it. That's all I got. Thunderstorms on Monday, but, you know, whatever, dude. It's a ways away. I can worry about that in the future.

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1: Hey, folks, it's Chewy here. And yes, Matt and Bob, powered by Chewy, will be here tomorrow morning for a freaky fun Friday. Maybe even open phone. We'll hear more about the plans for the Beard in the House party and let you know where the guys went for National Burger Day.

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around. 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

Come hang with our morning show boy, Chewy. He's going to be down at Oasis from 6:30 starting tonight until probably 8:30, 9 o'clock. Come out and see him. What are they doing out there? You're going to find out at klbjfm.com or just go out there, get you some food, see you some chew, and a beautiful view because it's Oasis. Do you like that? Check those little rhymes. I came. Whoa. How about those apples?

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Well, the man, the myth, the legend himself this afternoon, Drew, is coming in. He's going to be hanging out with you, doing some kickoff confessions and who hurt you, a couple listener-oriented segments you can chime in on or just listen to. People will chime in and say, well, I did a bad thing. I have to confess. Or they'll talk about somebody who hurt them. It's all about drama. It's all about us judging one another. And that's what makes it so much fun. Come hang out. Starting after 3 o'clock, Drew's got you with kickoff confessions and more.

Ozzy Osbourne is well on his way, despite, you know, having passed away. He's going to become an AI avatar, according to his family. Oh, great. Wow. That's exactly what we need. Can we just let the man rest in peace? We'll always have his music. We'll always have the memory of him, except for future generations. We don't need to keep him on essentially fantasy life support. Who wants to go see an AI version of him perform? Who wants to talk to him? That's ridiculous. Get out of here. The real man is gone. It's time to move on.

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All right, between now and 2:30, I'll have a keyword for you to text to me for those Toto tickets. They're playing at the Germania Insurance Amphitheater in August.

So thousands of people have signed a petition against the Alamo Drafthouse. Their new ordering system requires you to use your phone in the theater. They used to just have little paper strips that you put up and the waiter would come up and see it and get your order. But now you got to turn on your entire lighting system while you're sitting there in a dark theater and someone else is trying to enjoy their film. I don't know what the point of a petition is. I feel like we have been screaming at our politicians and things like that. Hey, maybe don't build an AI data center near this town and poison our water. And they don't listen. So I don't see why a giant company like Sony, who owns Alamo Drafthouse, will give one flying F about us.

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1: Hey, folks, it's Chewy here. And yes, Matt and Bob, powered by Chewy. We'll be here tomorrow morning for a freaky fun Friday. Maybe even open phone. We'll hear more about the plans for the Beard in the House party and let you know where the guys went for National Burger Day.

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Toto comes to the Germania Insurance Amphitheater August 8th. What do you think they're going to do there? They're probably going to play music, right? That's why we got a pair of tickets for you. 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Your keyword for today is friends. Friends, you have some. Also the name of a hit sitcom back in the day. And one of the words on the title to this song. How about that? Oh, yeah, baby. Text me friends, 512-834-0937.

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I think we have just enough time to play some Freebird, baby. Lynyrd Skynyrd, of course, just for you.

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right. Chewy's going to be down at Oasis tonight. 6:30 is when that kicks off. Go say hey. Andrew, of course, has his hour of interruption-free music coming up at 5 o'clock today. The traffic jam. Yeah, we had to call it that. It's during the worst hour of traffic in the entire, well, week? Day? Something like that. I just spaced out completely, man. It's definitely time to go home. I will see you later, I think. I don't know. I can't even see this radio. Let's do it again next week. Have a good weekend, man. Be safe.

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Greetings and salutations, my fine rock and roll friends. Happy Friday. Chuck's still in for Drew today. He'll be back on Monday. Don't worry. He'll take your confessions. He will find out who hurt you. Me, I will bring the rock and roll until 7 o'clock. Got some Zeppelin. Do some SRV and Metallica on the way in the next 20. Bon Jovi. It's 93.7 KLBJ.

KLBJ is giving you a rock and roll six-pack of tickets for some of the year's biggest shows. One winner scores a pair for Willie's Picnic July 4th.

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16: 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Maybe even open phone. 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

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So somehow they're performing in Vegas November 13th through the 15th. Not as Kiss, but as Kiss. I get it. For real.

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You can grab those. AC/DC tickets, Guns N'

Chuck in for Drew this afternoon, man. I've got some rock from AC/DC. You too, a little Black Sabbath further off, man. I have not caught this new documentary from Red Hot Chili Peppers yet. I'm trying to catch up on all my rock ducks. This one's still in the queue on Netflix. The Rise of the Red Hot Chili Peppers. Californication. It's 93.7 KLBJ.

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1: Hey, folks, it's Chewy here. And yes, Matt and Bob, powered by Chewy, will be here tomorrow morning for a freaky fun Friday. Maybe even open phone. We'll hear more about the plans for the Beard in the House party and let you know where the guys went for National Burger Day.

Tickets to that show are in the Rock and Roll Six Pack. If you go to KLBJFM.com, you get signed up right there. We get GNR, AC/DC, Rush, Willie's Picnic, all that there. Or when we're out and about on the town, like Chewy's going to be out tonight from 6:30 to 8:30 over at the Oasis. Hook up with him, and he'll have a chance for you to get signed up right there on site at the Oasis this evening. Pink Floyd's on 93.7 KLBJ. It's the Rock of Austin.

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Guess it's going to be Kid Rock all by himself one more time. 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

KLBJ Afternoon Traffic Jam. We've got a long set of rock with Zeppelin, ZZ Top, a little Foreigner in here too, and Twisted Sister's Not Gonna Take It. It's 93.7 KLBJ.

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Chunk in for Drew this afternoon on the KLBJ Traffic Jam Friday edition, dude. He'll be talking about his box normally in clue number 5 or 6 at this point, but 2 clues. Somebody scored that thing. You guys are getting smart.

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Hands down, best driving song ever. Everybody's like, oh, no, man, it's Radar Love. No. Twilight Zone, so I'm where it's at. And also one of the best pinball machines that's ever been made as well. Thanks, Pat Lawler. I've got some Metallica, Scorpions on the way, and the Cars. It's the KLBJ Afternoon Traffic Jam. It's just what I needed.

The summer is filled with lots of shows that are coming through Central Texas, but not many of them are free or as, you know, culturally relevant to the city of Austin as Blues on the Green, dude. Presented by HEB this year, June 9th and 10th at Zilker Park. Two nights, Alejandro Escovedo night one, Brownout on night two. 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

0: 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June 9th and 10th at Zilker Park. 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

I usually mark that as like one of the first heavy metal songs that's ever been made. But according to Roger Daltrey, The Who is the first heavy metal band that ever existed. So I've just been proven wrong. 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
1: Hey, folks, it's Chewy here. And yes, Matt and Bob, powered by Chewy, will be here tomorrow morning for a freaky fun Friday. Maybe even open phone. We'll hear more about the plans for the Beard in the House party and let you know where the guys went for National Burger Day. Yeah.

Chuck in for Drew this afternoon. 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He's cruising out to the Oasis. He's going to be out there until 8:30 this evening, giving away some KLBJ swag. You might check out that brand new t-shirt that we got, which is pretty rad. Rock and Roll Six Packs. 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

Man, I just realized that I have to work all weekend. And not like this fun stuff where I get to play rock and roll for you kids. I mean, that's like, you know, that's ultimate high on the list of fun. I have to actually, like, work on the air conditioner here at the radio rig.

All right, I am Chuck. You're going to hit the road. Have yourself a great afternoon. Be safe getting home. All right, we're going to check in with Chewy one last time before I roll out. And I think Evan's in for me tonight. I'll be back for Midnight Metal to nightcap your entire week with something heavy tonight, I promise.

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19: 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Live music, cold drinks, great food, and the most incredible sunset views that you've ever seen right here in Texas. Yes, come on out here to the Oasis on Lake Travis right here at Bo's Backyard, and you'll understand why it's been a staple here in Austin for decades. And the best part is, it's not just a one-night event. The concert series is happening every Friday, Saturday, and Sunday all summer long right here at Bo's Backyard. And every weekend features a different band, different vibe, so it's going to be cool for everybody that wants to see something. You can check out their full lineup. 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Come over here. I'm about to order some fajitas. Bob's out here right now, so come on down here to the Oasis on Lake Travis. We're out here at Bo's Backyard and watch some great live music and drinks, all right, the way Austin should be. Hey, folks, it is Chewy out here at Bo's Backyard at the Oasis on Lake Travis. You need to come out here and check us out. We're going to be here until 8:30, and yes, they're going to be here rocking all night, okay? This is what it's about. This is the great thing about Austin. It's live music as well as great drinks. Look, and this is just not for one night. This is a Sunset Summer Concert Series, and honestly, it's not going to get any better than this, okay? So come on out here and check out one of the most beautiful sunsets I have ever seen right here in Austin, Texas. Yes, that's why the Oasis is a staple here. So come on out here. I got the prize table set up over here in Bo's Backyard. Come say hello. Come check out some live music. Maybe order some drinks. All right. There's still plenty of time to check out this sunset as well. Look, this whole summer series, you can check out the concert calendar because they got something for everybody. Go to oasis-austin.com. All right. Chewy over here at Bo's Backyard at the Oasis on Lake Travis. Come see us.